0: What is exercise? Exercise is any physical activity that helps improve or maintain your health and fitness. It can be structured, such as jogging or going to the gym, or it can simply involve everyday activities like walking, dancing, or climbing the stairs. Examples include walking, just as I mentioned earlier, running or jogging, cycling, swimming, dancing, skipping rope, yoga, and stretching. The goal is to keep your body moving regularly. I'm going to describe an activity and you tell me what it is. You use your feet and can do it almost everywhere. What is it?
1: That is walking.
0: You hear music and move your body to the rhythm.
1: That is dancing.
0: You see, it's simple, right? You jump over a rope repeatedly. What is it?
1: That is skipping.
0: You see? So another one is you use two wheels and pedals. What is it?
1: That is cycling.
0: Fantastic. Did you know all these activities count as exercise? No, you don't. Many people think exercise must be difficult. It must be a difficult one. The truth is that every movement counts. Now, let's talk about why exercising is important. Let's talk about what happens when we exercise. Exercise gives you energy. Yes, it gives you energy. It may sound surprising, but moving your body actually helps you feel less tired. It helps you feel less tired and makes you feel good. Exercise also improves your mood. Have you noticed how happy you feel after dancing to your favorite song? Like when you listen to all those songs and you're dancing, like you're shaking your body, there's this joy that comes into you. You feel so happy. That's because exercise helps your brain release chemicals you feel good. Exercise strengthens your body. Your muscles become stronger, your bones become healthier, and your heart works perfectly well. Exercise has a lot of importance in our body. Exercise also helps us to sleep well. It helps us to sleep better. People who exercise regularly often enjoy their sleep. Like when you just finish exercise, then you just go to the bedroom, take a shower, and you sleep. Like you're going to that sleep, eh? There's this sweetness that exercise comes. Like I don't know how to explain, but when you do that exercise and you take your bath and you sleep, that sleep you go to enjoy them. Yes. Then also, exercise prevents illness. Physical activity lower the risk of several health problems, including obesity and type 2 diabetes. So exercise isn't just about looking fit, it's about feeling your best every day. There are simple ways to exercise every day. You don't need expensive equipment to stay active. There are very, very simple ways that you can exercise your body.

0: You can walk for 30 minutes daily. Use the stairs instead of elevator.
1: Yes.
0: That's part of exercising.
1: Yes.
0: When
1: yes.
0: you use the staircase instead of going through elevators or lifts.
1: And dance to your favorite music, just as I said earlier.
0: You can, even by stretching, it's part of exercise.
1: Yes.
0: Every morning, just after sitting for a long period of time, just stand, walk around, stretch your body. Even riding of bicycle is part of exercise. Playing football, basketball, or other sports.
1: You know, sport is very, very good for the body. It's just that we have been lazy about it, but sport is actually very good.
0: So, join a fitness class. You can do it within your family, within your friends, just little exercise. Aim for at least 115 minutes of moderate exercise each week, which is about 30 minutes a day for 5 days. To exercise safely, you need to warm up before starting.
1: Yes.
0: Don't just wake up from your bed and start doing up.
1: Allow your head to boot first.
0: Yes, you have to warm up. You have to stand up, maybe take water,

0: be okay. Don't just stand from your exercise. So you have to warm up before starting. Wear comfortable clothing and supportive footwear. You know, wear tight stuff. Wear something that will make you free.
1: Yes.
0: Drink enough water. Start slowly if you are new to exercise.
2: Yes, like some people, they are new to exercise and they want to do like 100 press up. Just today
0: so
2: that you're starting.
0: Start slowly. Even if it's 10 jumping you can do, start slowly. Listen to your body and rest when necessary. You have to listen, you have to be observant of your body. Listen to your body. Cool down and stretch after your workouts. Consult a healthcare professional before beginning a new exercise routine if you have a medical condition. So before you start your exercising routine, please visit the healthcare professional so you will know if you are fit.
2: Yes, don't just do any. See your friend doing this exercise, you just want to do it. You might, okay, let me just say, maybe you have some health issues, so you should be very conscious of any exercise you are going to do so that at the end of the day, you want to help yourself. You won't end up hurting yourself.
0: Remember, consistency is more important than intensity.
2: Yes, exercise is not just about looking fit. Yes, I said it earlier. It's not just about looking fit. It's about living a healthier, happier, and more productive life. Every step you take towards being active is an investment in your future health. Yes, it is an investment in your future health. Whether it's walking, dancing, stretching, or playing sports, choose an activity you enjoy and make it part of your daily routine. If it's jumping you enjoy doing, make it part of your daily routine. Don't do it today and skip tomorrow. Next tomorrow, you do it again, you skip the other day again. Make it part of your daily routine, something you are consistently doing every day. Exercise is one of the best investments you can make in yourself. Every step, every stretch, and every minute of movement brings you closer to a healthier and happier life.
0: Thank you all for participating and making today's program so much fun. Let's leave here with one promise. So you say, I will move more,
2: sit less,
0: and take care of my health
2: one day at a time.
0: Thank you for joining today's Wellness Tips program. Remember, a healthy lifestyle begins with one step.
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To you all, Esegan. 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
2: it is
0: better
2: we
0: have
2: said
0: it's not about
2: mercy
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2: people want to praise God
0: ọpọ fẹ so for lord
2: bless you tell God thank you
0: sumo won lanu oro jade mo niwe
2: they couldn't speak
0: our tell lenu
2: we that have
0: tell me
2: now we can say
0: so
2: it's not about
0: power
2: oluwa
0: ma se o
2: o
0: ya adua o pe
1: jesus
0: and we
1: know
0: God is here baba mo mo mo mo mo mo mo mo mo mo mo mo mo mo mo mo mo mo mo mo mo mo mo mo mo mo mo mo mo mo mo mo mo mo mo mo mo mo mo mo mo mo mo mo mo mo mo mo mo mo mo mo mo mo mo mo mo mo mo mo 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
1: Mo so quality meta.
0: And I tell you three quality.
1: Lana.
0: Yesterday.
1: Mo ni eni ta duro loke.
0: I said people that will stand on top.
1: O ma nyanyama.
0: Destined for heaven.
1: Anyanyama
0: okay. You will have been destined for
1: number
0: heaven.
1: Number two.
0: Anyone
1: ni agbara. Agbara to le fi duro loke.
0: That power that will make him to stand.
1: Number three. Anyhe.
0: That person.
1: Ani oluro lowo.
0: He will have epa.
1: To le fa lowo
0: soke. That can rise him up.
1: Meta you are very important.
0: I
1: want quality.
0: Those three qualities.
1: To ma gbe eyan loke.
0: That has take people on top.
1: Sugba bossa.
0: But listen.
1: E je ka won to wa loke.
0: Those people that is on top.
1: E je ki won mura.
0: Let them prepare.
1: Tori wi pe.
0: Because.
1: Isale odasa.
0: The ground, the floor is not okay.
1: E bossa.
0: Listen.
1: Different to wa laarin
0: isale. The difference between ground.
1: Ati okay.
0: And on top.
1: Ah, o lagbara gan.
0: It's so powerful.
1: Je eyan ba wa loke.
0: If someone is on top.
1: Awon kankan awon ma ma fara
0: hun aye. You begin to some examples of things.
1: To ba ti wa loke.
0: If you are on top.
1: Eru awon eyan bi ti e to wa loke.
0: That is your top.
1: Awon lo ma ma de ore.
0: You be your friend.
1: E gbo mi sir.
0: Listen.
1: Wa ni yi
0: da. You will have honor.
1: Number three. Wa je eni ti gbogbo aye a fe ba se.
0: You will be someone that everyone wants to associate themselves with.
1: Everybody lo fe associate
0: with. Everybody want to associate themselves with you.
1: O ya to ti yi
0: isale. Even for people that is down.
1: E gbo sir.
0: Listen.
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0: 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They will not put down your children where they are.
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1: Sí school olówó.
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1: how to take you. What
0: you can get there.
1: Oni ẹjọ́ wẹ́wẹ́.
0: Is talk.
1: O ni abuku.
0: Be disgrace.
1: O ni egan.
0: And be more.
1: O ni ise.
0: Poverty.
1: O ni iya.
0: Suffering.
1: Kenyan si.
0: Someone do and do.
1: What?
0: See,
1: it's silent.
0: Being on the floor,
1: God. What are you about to come?
0: You are attached to everything.
1: Ebo me sir.
0: Listen.
1: Gbogbo awon to wa ni sale.
0: People that are down.
1: Iku gan wu elomi.
0: Some people want to die.
1: Tori pe aye re gan wulo.
0: Because when it's alive, it's nothing.
1: Sugbon lo test okewo.
0: But go and test your top.
1: Wa ri pe o ni fe ku.
0: You see, you don't want to die.
1: O se ni to wa loke to fe ku.
0: No one that is on top.
1: So, iya to nla wa.
0: It's the big difference.
1: Laarin oke.
0: Between down
1: ati isale.
0: And on top.
1: Ten your baba isale.
0: Someone is down.
1: Egan ni wa ma pa.
0: It is smart that you will get.
1: Oni moto le ma moto e.
0: Somebody will be taking.
1: Wa ma ni ole.
0: It's a thief.
1: Wa ni jiji loji.
0: He just stole it.
1: Wa ni 419.
0: It's 419.
1: Wa ni yahoo.
0: How did you get this money to buy this?
1: Ah, wa no ni jibiti.
0: It's 419.
1: Se gbogbo eyan lo ni jibiti.
0: Everyone that are 419.
1: Se Olorun ki bukun eni.
0: God does not bless them.
1: Bi ti atijo
0: ni. Like before.
1: Se Solomon ni lu jibiti.
0: Solomon do.
1: So lu jibiti.
0: Does he do?
1: Eh sir.
0: Sir.
1: Gbogbo awon te buro
0: wa. Everyone are you asking.
1: Se bedi odomu lo lu jibiti.
0: Does this do people?
1: Sebi talaka isale lo wa tele.
0: He's also on the floor ground before.
1: Ah, eh sir.
0: Sir,
1: I want you to move
0: for where you are.
1: Oh, binyanju ko kuro nile.
0: Make a new step.
1: Ero inu re ayi pada.
0: Your thought will be different.
1: Wa ri pe.
0: You will see that.
1: Bi wa se ma ronu.
0: So it change.
1: Ayi ato si mo se ronu tele.
0: Different the way you think before.
1: E gbo mi sir.
0: Now listen to me.
1: Oh, nile ma ronu.
0: You not be able to.
1: Bi ti eniyan la so.
0: Like people ordinarily.
1: E gbe wa le ori.
0: Place hand on your head.
1: Mo pase.
0: And I decree.
1: Ni oruko
0: Jesus. In the name of Jesus.
1: Agbara.
0: Power.
1: Ti o je ki ore okegun.
0: That God allow you to climb.
1: O di oku niwaju.
2: Amen.
1: Di oku niwaju gbogbo nikan to le
0: ro
1: o ni Jesus.
0: It's Jesus.
1: Bi beli wi pe.
0: And the Bible says.
1: Gbogbo ebun rere.
0: Our gift.
1: Ati ebun kipe.
0: And complete.
1: O be lodo baba.
0: With God.
1: Lodo eni ti fun ni.
0: Who the one that gives.
1: Lai si ajidajida.
0: Without nothing.
1: Wo on lo ma fun.
0: He is the one that gives.
1: Sonu o mo pe won ajoba.
0: There is no one that you become king.
1: Ewure to sonu lo wa
0: kiri. That's God that Lord that he was looking for.
1: Lodiji.
0: All of a sudden.
1: Lo pade woli.
0: And he meet the prophet.
1: Lo lo sile woli.
0: And he went to the prophet.
1: Beni woli o de fi ororo
0: yi. And the prophet anointed him.
1: Benny.
0: So
1: atoke ni won tin pe.
0: He was anointed for
1: loruko baba ma te
0: me. Never Jesus.
1: Ororo oke.
0: Anointed for
1: atule olori.
2: Amen.
1: Fi aye re fun Jesus.
0: Give your life to Christ.
1: O pe o.
0: He's calling you.
1: Ori ko wa.
0: He said come.
1: Afon la nyama.
0: He will give you a new star.
1: E pe buburu ga o ma nji
0: pada. You change your destiny.
1: E gbe o wale ori.
0: Let you know your head.
1: Loruko baba ma te
0: me. Never Jesus.
1: Lati oni lo.
0: As of today.
1: Iran rere tin be lori.
0: Your vision that is.
1: O ma se mo la.
2: Amen.
1: O de ni toro je.
2: Amen.
1: Fe ko gbadua.
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1: Ko ni gbagbe.
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2: Doesn't matter.
1: This
2: is what he has done.
1: Nje eyan le se le.
2: Can anyone do this?
1: O lo ni agbara. Ipa n be lowo re.
2: Yes, sir.
1: O si ti o le se.
2: There's nothing they cannot do.
1: Asheti e.
0: Amen.
1: Asheti e.
0: Amen.
1: Sugbon mo be o.
2: Then I'm pleading to you.
1: Di Jesu mu.
2: Hold on to God.
1: A je ki o gbogbo ro Olorun.
2: Make everything easy.
1: Ninu re lo ti ri aye gbe.
2: Yeah, you will live.
1: Ninu re lo ti ma je un to ma je.
2: You will live.
1: Yes, sir. Ninu re.
2: Na
1: lo ti ma de ijoba Olorun.
2: Jo
1: mo be o.
2: I beg you.
1: Fi bi beli ti pase.
2: And the Bible has commanded.
1: On gbogbo ta o gbudo se.
2: Everything that you must not do.
1: Iwo ma se.
2: Don't do it.
1: Mo panya.
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0: 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Mo jade nibe.
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0: 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Awon omo mi jade.
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0: 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Ebe wa ni sale
2: sa.
1: E gbo sa.
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1: Insult.
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2: You have your child that you can give back.
1: Nitori bo ti ri obi eniyan
2: lasa. 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
1: Isale o da.
2: It's not good.
1: Wo isale le yan ti jeun tori.
2: It is down. You eat what you see. Listen.
1: Okay, le yan ti jeun to wu.
2: You are on top, you eat what you like.
1: Beni.
2: Yes sir.
1: O to wa ni sale.
2: What is on the down?
1: Po.
2: It's more.
1: Ti ko da.
2: That is not good.
1: Egbe omo yan le ori.
2: Listen, you know your
1: head. O da gbo sa.
2: Listen.
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0: Amen.
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2: Put it.
1: Ori WhatsApp number.
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1: 070.
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1: Eba mi fi si be.
2: Put it there.
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2: and on Facebook
1: ni dede ago meje
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0: amen
1: ah o ya la ma mura
2: let's go prepare
1: la aro yi
2: this morning
1: omi shojan
2: we are going to meet at omi shojan
1: e ma ja gbagbe
2: so let's forget
1: omi shojan
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1: gbogbo eni ni mo reti iyo ta fi gbadura
2: that's all that we
1: mi o ti fi gbadura
2: I don't use it
1: fun yi you,
2: everyone,
1: so much people
2: are coming this morning.
1: One more,
2: you're
1: not that soul.
2: Just
1: Mudaniwa, only one keep his suit.
2: Let's ask
1: you,
2: everyone,
1: and that party,
2: let me
1: know, Mr. Jan,
2: in your
1: lawn
2: this morning.
1: No, look at this,
2: get
1: in shiver,
2: let me
1: know,
2: dog,
1: or she for
0: ah,
1: come on, see that we can
2: out
1: of Friday,
2: this solution,
1: new luck,
2: everyone,
1: we do it out,
2: everyone,
1: do it out,
2: everyone,
1: that could
2: everyone.
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0: 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Shan dada.
1: Wash it.
0: Gbe omi.
1: Take that water.
0: Lo danu sita.
1: Throw it outside.
0: Wa ba ki owo re sapo.
1: Keep your hands in your pocket.
0: Wa ran wa lowo.
1: You help us.
0: So seed.
1: So seed.
0: To do 1000 la.
1: That more than 1000 this morning.
0: Ka le fi se program.
1: So that we can proceed.
0: Mo de fe fi da oloju pe.
1: I want to assure you.
0: To ba le se.
1: If you can do it.
0: Wa ri kan ti baba mi.
1: See what the Lord will do.
0: Loruko Jesu.
1: In the name of Jesus.
0: 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Loruko Jesu
1: 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In the name of Jesus.
0: Eyi te nse laaro.
1: What you did this morning?
0: Olorun mi a lo.
2: Amen.
0: A fi gbe odi.
2: Amen.
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2: Amen.
0: A eni kan mo ti gbagbe.
1: Someone the child
0: has. So boy Olorun so wi pe.
1: The Lord said.
0: Laaro igan.
1: This morning.
0: To ba tin se.
1: You are doing that.
0: To ba tin se kan
1: idan. You are doing what I asked you to do.
0: Omo yen ma pe o.
1: Amen.
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2: Amen.
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2: Amen.
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2: Amen.
0: Mo ni foruko lo.
2: Hallelujah.
0: Lo se sori account.
1: You go and read to this account.
0: 10.
1: 10.
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1: 10.
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1: 28.
0: 24.
1: 24.
0: 70.
1: 70.
0: 31.
1: 31.
0: UBA.
1: UBA.
0: Account name.
1: Account name is.
0: Jesus Witness Mountain of Prayer Assembly.
1: Jesus Witness Mountain of Prayer Assembly.
0: Tiny of Balo Ejalu
1: first. That one is not going this first one.
0: 30.
1: 30.
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0: First bank.
1: First bank.
0: Account name.
1: Account name is.
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0: 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In a lower did the fire.
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0: Eh, why do you call Lord Dumari? 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

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And of course, my name is Kingsley Iniovosa, the Minister of Sports, that's what they call me.

All right, let's begin from home, Nigeria, where the Nigeria Taekwondo Federation has concluded plans to train officials ahead of the inaugural Michael Okpeyemi Bamidele National Taekwondo Championship scheduled to hold in Lagos.

The officials are traded this feast for September 16th. That's tomorrow, 2 days before the two-day championship, which begin on September 18th at the Indoor Sport Hall of the National Stadium in Lagos. The NFL president, Taiyo Gbogbola, said the trade was necessary to ensure the championship was conducted in line with the international standards. Gbogbola stressed that the federation was committed to delivering a well-organized competition that would meet global standards and provide officials and athletes with a required platform to showcase their abilities. Naija forever strong. Away from Taekwondo. After weeks of training on the deal on the clay courts of the Lagos Country Club in Ikeja, the Nigeria Davis Club team has arrived in Morocco ahead of their World Group Tour third against the North Africans on September 19 and 20 in Rabat. The tie will be played at the Unosport Channel Day at the Tennis Domarok in Rabat. The Nigerian team comprises former national number one, Daniel Adelaye, current top round player, Kanis Abua, Michael Emmanuel Abubakar Yusuf, and coach Benson Isele, alongside the four officials of the Nigerian team, the Tennis Federation. They departed Nigerians in the early hours of Monday, yesterday, and arrived in Morocco at about 11:25 a.m. with the preparations for the tie that now continued in Rabat. The players have spent more than a week in the camp in Lagos, where they are intently focused on their fitness and the match readiness ahead of the crucial encounter. Nigeria and their World Cup Group 2 spot after Peter Uzbekistan 3-1 at the Lagos Lawn Tennis Club in February. A result that boasted the team's confidence had improved the country's position in the Davis Cup rankings. So the tie was leveled at 1-1 after the opening singles matches, before Nigeria moved ahead on the second day through the crucial doubles victory. But Abuad and Emmanuel Adelaye then sealed a win with a 6-3, 6-4 victory over Ilyar Ignatov, who was making his Davis Cup debut for Uzbekistan. Away from Tennis, we move straight to rugby. Yes, Nigeria has created its first local world rugby educators as the country develops its rugby coaching and refereeing structure. Yes, this will enable the Nigerian Rugby Federation, Football Federation, to reduce reliance on foreign educators for technical programs, as the country's technical experts conduct similar programs locally. World Rugby East and Southern African Games Growth Manager Robert Wari said as much as while addressing participants at a technical development program organized by the Nigerian Rugby Football Federation in Abuja. He said World Rugby was ready to continue to offer its supervision as the local educators take charge of technical development in Nigeria. The three-day program, which was on coaching and match officiating, first aid in rugby and safeguarding, attracted about 80 participants. This is Sport Extra on Glow 99.1 FM, Ijakpo Estate, Akure. Away from rugby. Now let's talk about NFF crisis. Yes, FIFA and CAF officials yesterday began assessing the legal, governance, administrative, and electoral implications of developments within the Nigeria Football Federation, as the member with the National Sport Commission chairman, Shehu Diko. Members of the NFF Federation units in Abuja, a meeting held at the Abuja Continental Hotel, followed by the mass resignation of NFF President Ibrahim Gusso, General Secretary Mohamed Sadusi, another board members on August 27th, and a mounting scrutiny over the performances of Nigeria's national and youth teams, particularly the failure of the senior men's and women's teams to qualify for their respective World Cups. So the FIFA and CAF delegation comprised the FIFA Member Association Governance Services team. Amanda Harris, FIFA Head of Members Association Governance, Rolf Tama, FIFA Regional Office of West African Elite, El Haji Wakadiop, and CAF Legal Manager, Nnamdi Olu,

The outcome of the engagement is expected to provide a greater child clarity on the proposed reforms and the future of the federation's leadership and the process of for restoring stability of Nigerian football.

must tell you that the Nigeria Football Federation has suspended assistant referee Yakubu Aliyu indefinitely after ruling that his failure to apply the offside guidelines and wait and see the protocol lead. The protocol that led to the cancellation of a vital Doma United goal against the Yimba Faba in the Nigeria Premier Football League match day for the counter. Aliyu, a Jigawa-based official who served as assistant referee, won the feature, has been stepped down from the league and all other refereeing activities. Secretary of the NFF Referee Development Development Committee, oh my God, and head of his referee development unit, Mohamed Aminu, signed a letter. Aliyu was informed that his decision was considered serious enough to warrant his indefinite suspension. Why the Super Eagles coach Erisa Kochile is set to name two separate squads this week for Nigeria's 2027 Africa Cup of Nations qualifiers against Madagascar and Guinea-Bissau and a subsequent friendly against Russia. Kochile is expected to retain his established internationals for the two competitive features while largely using under 23 players for the October 6th meeting with Russia as it assesses options for the future. Nigeria will open the AFCON qualifier compared against Madagascar in Uyo on September 25 before traveling to face Guinea-Bissau 4 days later. The qualifiers that are expected to feature the core of the Super Eagle squad with at least one new face also reportedly in line for the call-up as Chile continues to assess its options. The Russia friendly, however, is expected to provide a different opportunity for the coach, who is also in charge of Nigeria's

Right, Shooting Stars Rivers United will each received $100,000 from the Confederation of African Football, despite the early exit from the 2026-27 Continental Competitions. CAF announced the solidarity

All right. Calf announced the solidarity payment. You know, during the draws for the final reverse in August, stated that class eliminated at the stage award receive $100,000 each as part of his continued investment in supporting participating teams and increasing engagement in its interclub competitions. Thank you very much, Honorable Tebito Philip Atunwa.

0: Forever Strong. Nigeria's Falcons will take on England in round of 16 at the 2026 FIFA Under 20 Women's World Cup after the knockout features were finalized. On Sunday, Nigeria put its place in a knockout phase in a fatigue faction defeating New Caledonia. Thank goes to one in the final group EFL counter. Yes, the result saw the Falcons finish second in the group with 4 points and secured a place among the last 16 teams in the competition. So their next challenge will be in England, where the two sides scheduled to meet on Thursday. The round of 16 stage will begin on Wednesday. Tomorrow with four matches, including the clash between Argentina and Republic of Korea. Brazil will face the United States, while Italy will meet with China. Spain will also battle Portugal for a place in the quarterfinals. The remaining four round of 16 matches will be played on Thursday, with Nigeria meeting with England about the features. Yes. So tomorrow, Brazil against the United States, Argentina against Korea Republic, Italy will face China, Spain against Portugal, and on Thursday, Nigeria up against England, Canada will face France, Japan will play North Korea, Poland against Colombia. All right, we have our analyst in the building. All right, quick one, Yusuf. Let's quickly talk about this. Our under 20 Women's World Cup. You know, after the knockout features were finalized on Sunday. Yes, so Nigeria will play against England, and meanwhile they defeated New Caledonia by 10 goals to 1 in the final group of counter. So they are playing England now. England is not a small team. They don't have small team.
1: Yeah, I think at this point of the game, where the Super Falcons got to, we shouldn't be putting pressure to them. Like, we should be putting pressure on them, because I watched all their three group stage matches. The one they lost to Spain 2-0, the one they draw with China Republic, and their win over New Caledonia. And I think we are seeing an average team. Though we have a lot of quality players in the team, Jeanette, Arik, Akeke Romo, that girl is very, very brilliant, and a lot of good players in that team. And I think we have a slim chance against England, if I'm be fair. Though I'm a Nigerian, but I just have to be fair with myself, because we have a lesser chance ahead of England. You all know how football is on that side, especially their female football. Well, they have their developments, their facilities, everything. They are ahead of us. So that, I think, talent wise, we are ahead of them. But I think with the facilities and trainings and their exposure, so that's why these ladies are ahead of us. Even some of the team, England's lady parade, that are already playing in elite club in Chelsea, Arsenal, big teams. Though we also have big, like Janet, I mentioned that he's supposed to sign for Barcelona, if not for the injury she had and some other agent stuff. Now she played for Benfica now. So we are around that 20 ladies too are also playing for big teams. But I think the England ladies are just ahead of us. So I don't want to put pressure on them on Thursday. They just have to go into the game, do what they can, and let's see if they can escape through out of the round of 16 clash with England.
0: Was it because there are two opening matches, you know, was not favourable? Was that the reason why you said you've been sceptical about their match against England?
1: Yeah, I think if we are being honest, they play against a tactical Spain and they lost. Though the game was balanced, but the better team won. So I think that's what is going to happen to in the bout against England, because they are tactically sounder, they have exposure, everything. They are better than us. So I think that's what we make the Super Falcons got defeated when they are playing with the England under 20s. So we just have to be fair, and we just have to look at how the game is going. They're a good team. They are better than some teams in that World Cup, but they are just the countries that they are tactically sound than us, and they invested so much in this World Cup. So I don't think we can lose their boots. But football happens. And I think Super Falcons too has chance. They can just come on and try to fix things, or maybe they can escape through out of the boat.
0: Okay, because after the elimination of Tanzania, Ghana, and the Benin Republic, the Falcons are Africa's only remaining representative, you know, in the competition. You know, so well, we hope it's a game of football, and a game of football, anything can happen. It's 11 jam 11, you know. So I don't want to be more skeptical about it, but all I'm saying now is that, you know, they defeated New Caledonia by 10-1. You know,
1: Spain defeated them, I think, 11 or 15. Yes,
0: we know. But at the same time, this is the game that we've been expecting. Then England, on the other side, England, we know what they are capable of. You know.
1: Yeah.
0: They are not.
1: The senior team, we met at the Women's Senior Team World Cup, I think in 2023 or so. 2022, 2023, yes, or so. And we fought to the end. They were one of us in maybe in extra time or penalty. I remember Lawrence James getting a red card in that match, and Asato Shuala, Mitchell Alozie played their ass out, and but they eventually get the best out of us. So that's how I think this one too is going to be. We are going to fight to the end. Okay. But I think the England team is just more tactical genius, more exposed than our players.
0: Okay. All right, thank you very much, Wilfred. Let's see what's going to happen this week, Thursday. England against, Falcons, Nigeria. So now, away from that, let's talk about the Nigeria Women's Football League. Now, Joy Igbokwe has been voted Nasarawa Amazons Player of the Season. It's a very good one.
1: Unfortunately, she's supposed to be the captain of this team. If we remember, she's one of those players that were denied visa. I think it's some traveling stuff that eventually not letting her fly with the Super Falcons.
0: Yeah.
1: So she's supposed to be in Poland now. But Igbokwe was a very, very good player. As someone that used to follow the women's football in Nigeria, you just know this player is just good. You know she is a talented player, and a very big congratulations to Joy Igbokwe.
0: All right, the winner of the award was decided by fan votes. Well, fan will not vote for you if you're not that good.
1: Yeah,
0: you know,
1: yeah,
0: if you're not that
1: yeah,
0: good, they yeah. won't vote for you. So yeah. I think it's a very well deserved award, and at the same time, NLO. Former Lobi Stars FC assistant coach Tara Akombo has been appointed head coach of Nationwide League One NLO side Valiant FC. The appointment comes just day after Akombo completed the coaching course at the National Institute for Sports, NIS. So Akombo's experience in the Nigeria Premier Football League, you know, NPFL, and his recent certification, you know, made him the right fit to lead the Valiant FC in the new season. The young tactician previously served as assistant coach at Lobi Stars. Seeing this man coming from there, you know, coaching course.
1: Yeah, I think this one step a coach just have to make in your career. You just have to pass through this route. You're an assistant coach at a big club, at a government club, Lobi Stars. You played in the NPFL. Your team relegated to the NNL, and you take up an NLO side, which is the third division of the Nigerian League. I think that's just it has to be. We saw Enzo Maresca went from being an assistant coach of Manchester City, or the under-21 coach, to being the head coach of Leicester, and he won the league. What if Akombo got Valiant FC promoted to the NNL? So that's what you just have to boost your CV. If you're a coach, you just have to take even if it's a small job, even if it's an academy job. You being an assistant coach of a big club doesn't guarantee you. People will rate you as a head coach more than being an assistant at some small clubs, be at some big clubs. So let's see how it pans out for Akombo.
0: Well, we hope to see him more, and we hope to see him play that good football that we already expected in the NLO. So maybe the NLO will be another challenge for NPFL. All right, away from that, now let's talk about Europe, and let's talk about a match that played yesterday between Leeds United and Newcastle United. Leeds United demolished Newcastle United by 4-1 to climb up to third in the Premier League table on Monday. And it flicks, you know, a partnership first defeat for Marpey's boss, Matthias. I just, you already.
1: Well, I think everyone should just hold their team tight in the Premier League this season. Because everyone is going to collect. This Leeds United, what's this other team too that just came from the Championship and they are just beating everyone. They don't want to. They still draw Chelsea at the weekend.

0: Got on to Barcelona, they sent Gumayes, I think Ramsey and a lot of big players to
1: Aston Villa as well. They are facing the same team.
0: Yes, definitely. There is no, even their coach left. Eddie Howe to the left, and they brought in a Jazilia that he's also trying. But I think this is one thing. You've came from a team that people are looking up to. You came from a team that but Newcastle are the big teams in Europe now. They're trying to qualify for you for the Champions League. They faced Barcelona last season, and we saw what they did. So now they are back to their roots, to what we know Newcastle for, because you've already saw your big players and you're not buying Ellis players back. Aston Villa tried. Aston Villa sold a lot of players, sold Watkins and brought in Jackson. Jackson that has played in Chelsea, that has won the league with Bayern Munich. They brought in a lot of big players and they still retain their coach, which is a seasonal.
1: This is not about bringing in new players now. Mm. Are they doing well?
0: And that's what I'm trying to say. Yes. Though it's a different scenario with Aston Villa.
1: We know what Nicolas Jassy played when he was in Chelsea.
0: But he was still a fair player. If we look at his stats and everything, I'm not defending him, but I think Aston Villa is the kind of team Jackson can excel in. So what I'm trying to do is that Aston Villa, they sold their best player, right?
1: Yeah.
0: But they brought in another quality of player, even though they are not up to what they sold, but at least they try to bring in new players and they still retain their coach. But look at this Newcastle side. You sold your best player. You did not even buy. They don't even buy a known player in the league. Talk less of buying known players in Europe. Your coach still resigned when Eddie Howe saw things were not going the way he wanted. You saw Gumayes, you saw Anthony Gordon, and you still expected me to stay with this kind of intensity in the Premier League. You wanted, so he ran for his life, and now here comes in Jazilia. He tried, he drew Liverpool in his first game, won another game, and now he's struggling against Leeds United 4-1. It's just been disgraceful, and I'm not happy with the way things are going, because I thought Newcastle is a team that they should be progressing.
1: Now, there's this tradition in the EPL. EPL only, where you will see, it happens in only EPL, where you will see, you know, new promoted teams climbing the first,
0: like
1: the second,
0: they will just be from somewhere
1: and making it and make the top five of the league. But people will be saying, okay, fans will be saying that yes, of course they will be. We've been expecting this to happen, but before the end of the season, everybody will know his position. Everybody will know their position.
0: I think Sunderland too did it last season, and they eventually ended up at, is this seventh position? If I'm right, 7th to 8th position. Yes, Sunderland, they did this last season. I think it's just one step from there to qualifying for the Conference League. And now we have a Hull City, we have a Leeds United, that they are just trying to get in into what we describe as a tradition now in the Premier League, because one small team or one relegation team will just spring up from somewhere and start beating everyone and want to try and make the top six or the top.
1: Can they sustain this? All these teams, can they sustain the?
0: It's just about the buying and selling of their players, how they handle the team. We saw Brighton. Brighton have been doing this for a long time, and Brighton have been escaping this. Brighton will make the European spot. We sell player, we still release coach, and the next season we still do well again. So I think it's about the team philosophy than the player. It's just about. I don't want to see it as an England thing. We have a lot of teams too in Europe that they are doing the standard kind of, so that they will sell a lot of players and they will still do well. Yes, that they are selling clubs.
1: No, I'm not talking about the selling of players now. I'm talking about the teams that just got promoted to the top flight.
0: Okay.
1: And now been occupying the first five position in the table. You know. So now can they sustain it? That is my question. That then people will be saying, but before the end of the season, everybody will know their position, you know. So now my question is this: all these small teams, are you seeing them you know, maybe after 15 matches, are you seeing them coming down back, coming down to the bottom of the league?
0: Definitely, Leeds as we speak now, Leeds is in number three on the table.
1: He's because
0: on...
1: I will cite two teams who did that,
0: okay,
1: and they make it through to the European Europa League.
0: Yeah,
1: Aston Villa.

0: did last season. Even Newcastle United, I think.
1: Yeah, I think that was 2024.
0: 2024, yes. Newcastle United did the same thing. And then Aston Villa did the same thing last season. You understand me now?
1: Brighton.
0: Brighton as well.
1: Though it's not Champions League, but they make the European sports. Crystal Palace, a lot of teams have done it, and they made it to the European sports. I think Sunderland, it remained just one position. Sunderland finished top 10 last season, and they just came from the relegation. Now we've seen what Hull City have been doing, 4 games so far, and they are in the top 5. What I'm trying to say is that I think that Hull City team I'm looking with, we may be top 10.
0: The top 10?
1: Yes.
0: The top 10 is too far.
1: If relegation team make a top 10 in Premier League, it's a success. It's not a force that you get the European spot in your first season. You can always get, if you make the top 10, if you stable the team for their first season, the second season you got go all out, and if you have the money and big lot of quality player, or just try to balance your team
0: then
1: and make
0: fight the European, for the European,
1: Leicester City won the league in the first season, they make the top 10 or the top 15. The next season they won the league. And Sunderland too did this last season. Sunderland make the top 10 last season. And I think this season they are still going to do better because they are still playing well. I still watch a couple of their games, and I think the team is still playing well. We saw what they did with Arsenal. If not for that, Arsenal was just a stronger team.
0: Mm. Mm. All right. Yes. Among all these newly promoted teams now, who do you rate most that will compete?
1: The result is there. They've played 4 games in the Premier League, and we saw what Hull City is doing. So I would go for Hull City.
0: Then the second one?
1: The second one, I think, what was that second team? Okay, Coventry has not even won a game since this
0: season.
1: So I think maybe they can still turn things around. It's just here early to count them off. They can still fight for the battle of staying in the Premier League. What's that third team? Is it okay? The Leeds United, Abby? They are in the number 3 now. So, and they have a lot of experience playing in their league. Calvert-Lewin and some of their players have played in the Premier League before. They got relegated and they still came back. So, I think their players are Premier League levels. Yeah, so I think them two, they are going to do well.
0: All right. Yes, thank you very much. Let's quickly pay this call. Hello, good morning. Hello.
2: Hello.
0: Yeah, good morning to you. What's your name and where are you calling from?
2: Good morning.
0: Yeah, good morning. What's your name and where are you calling from? What's your name?
2: My name is Kevin.
0: Okay.
2: Hello?
0: Hello, we can hear you.
2: Yeah. The top team in the newly promoted team is Ipswich.
0: Yes.
2: Ipswich Town.
0: Yes.
2: Not Leicester City.
0: Mm.
2: Not Leeds City, rather.
0: Yeah,
1: thank you.
2: But the only team that is going to be relegated, I think Tottenham is going down. And let me just say, Ipswich and what is it called?
1: Coventry.
2: The team that Lampard is coaching.
0: Coventry.
2: Yeah, they are going down because they are not playing anything this season.
0: Could it be?
2: But the City is going to miss something. All right.
0: Thank you very much. Yeah, you heard what he said. But we can't judge.
1: This total
0: we can't judge with just 4 games.
1: Okay. Yeah, it's too early.
0: It's too early.
1: Out of 38 games, they still have 34 more games to go, and there's still the winter transfer to in December, January. So they can still turn things around.
0: Fatigue will also set in.
1: Especially for Tottenham Hotspur, as he mentioned. Tottenham Hotspur are going to, for sure, turn things around. They have a good coach. They have a lot of quality players. And now they are even fighting injuries. They are fighting for their lives. They brought in a lot of new players. And even some of their players, Kulisevsky, Kudus, Dominic Solanke, all these players are even injured. So I think before... They are still going to settle in, even if they are not going to make the top 10. But I'm sure Tottenham Hotspur will survive the relegation. They did it last season. They did the topper last season.
0: Mm.
1: So I remember Manchester United, the upper last season they did, I think, 16-17. Yes, Manchester United is 16th and they are on the 17th position. Last season too, they are on the 17th position. It's just 1 point that separated them from going to relegation. Hello.
2: Hello, good morning.
0: Yeah, good morning to you.
2: Hello?
0: Yeah, good morning to you. What's your name?
2: Oh, good morning, my brother. My name is Taiwo.
0: All right. From where?
2: From Akwa.
0: All right, Taiwo, go ahead.
2: by now, it's too early to be judging all this, team. If you look at last season, look at Man U, there are some teams in EPL, they don't have good starting, but they had a good finishing. So it's too early. All this all city of a team, they can still go down. It's normal. It happens in EPL sometimes. When you see them coming in, they just be playing, be beating, these things, everything, at the end of the day, they're relegated. So it's too early. For me, too early.
0: All right, thank you very much. It's too early. People are now saying it's too early.
1: It's not too early.
0: Now, where Leicester City...
1: We saw what Como did. Como is... Leicester City is far. Leicester City is like 9 years ago. That we can even call that... it has turned to something that he sold.
0: Okay.
1: Como is doing it right now.
0: Okay.
1: Como will start from... Como has been bashing him. He won 4-0 in the Champions League. So I think this is just modern football. All these teams are not sleeping. If a team is good, you will say that they are good. I'm saying that this Leeds United team. Let me not talk about the Leeds United team. But I'm talking about this old city, this newly promoted team. They are going to make the top 10 in the Premier League because I've seen what they played, and I think they owed Chelsea to a draw. Their first game against Arsenal. They tried. They played a lot of big teams this season, and they won Manchester United 2-0.
0: Yeah,
1: they drew Chelsea. I think that was their first game. They drew Chelsea 2-2. We saw where they play with Chelsea.
0: Hello. Yeah, good morning.
3: Good morning.
0: Yeah.
3: Ekundaya calling from Mapo.
0: All right, Ekundaya.
3: Yeah, you see, I agree with my analyst that all City we surprise everybody this season, but mark my words. Among these three teams, one will get relegated this season. Newcastle, Tottenham, or Aston Villa. One of them will be relegated. If he is not taken. Last season, we all know what happened to Tottenham.
1: Yeah.
3: Until the last match of the season that determined their fate. If not for West Ham.
0: Okay.
3: So they will have got relegated. So mark my word, it will be started again. Thank you
0: very much. All right, away from that, before we wrap it up this morning, there's a growing tension between France teammates Kylian Mbappe and Ousmane Dembele ahead of the 2026 Ballon d'Or. So Mbappe's recent statement have caused issues with Dembele's circle. So while promoting himself as a potential winner of this year's award, Mbappe said that Dembele, who is the current winner, was the chosen one. So Dembele fired back at the Real Madrid forward, insisted that he had always worked for everything he had achieved in his career. We will talk about this tomorrow.
1: I think this is just a media propaganda. Yes, they just wanted they want to promote the Ballon d'Or, and that's the only thing they can do. Just to Yamal has spoken, we've heard what Mbappe has said, and now the Emilio too is replying to back to. They just have to promote the Ballon d'Or. It's just a media PR.
0: Okay, all right. We will talk about this tomorrow, definitely. All right, thank you very much, Yusuf, my analyst this morning. And again, my name is Kingsley Inyavosa, the Mr. of Sport, that's what they call me. I am done and I am gone.

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Oni you are doing well. Oni MPFL need to improve to be able to compete with other African clubs. Sir, I show by me oni why it. Any club, tell you don't support Lakpa Belaro.

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2: eh, Karen, y'a allé. Look what a mini, Rodela, à l'heure.
0: Eh, la cocono. I like to learn Chelsea.
2: Ah, before encore.
0: Yeah, wow. Eh, just come and buy one for some. Say, dear, to why any weekend talo? Cause Papa Jilo, we first something. Yeah, our man Biji. The place weekend talo. Cause I like him. To the original man. Ah, no.
2: Eh, what? The original man. She fake my one.
0: Ah, lobby. I want him. Like, I know. But the people talo learn you for some. Say, yeah, I want we consider work for that. Why? Eh, no matter what, cut it back. Buya. I we wa. But show quick. Come out. We could do. Yeah, my you know. Lati male jagulu burini for someone saying man 10 men against in fact I want to tell original man 10 against 11
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The highlights.

0: security agent is heightened surveillance around schools. NATO jet down drone in Lithuanian airspace. Bangladesh sentences 7 Hasina era leaders to death. Details of the stories and more in a moment. Please stay tuned.
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0: news in detail. Security agencies have heightened surveillance around schools, NYSC, orientation camps, places of worship, and other vulnerable locations around intelligence indicating plans by terrorists to launch coordinated attacks across the country. The Niger Police Force and the security alert circulated to its formations nationwide warned of planned attacks that could coincide with the resumption of the 2026-2027 academic session. The Police Communication Department says intelligence available to the Department of Operations indicated an increased mobilization of terrorist element for possible coordinated attacks on places of worship, schools, NYC orientation camps, and other vulnerable locations. The communication was circulated to Assistant Inspector General of Police overseeing Zones 1 to 17, Mobile Police Unit, Counterterrorism and other specialized formations, as well as commissioners of police in all the state. However, it was also copied to Department of Formations at force headquarters, including Intelligence, Finance and Administration, the Directorate of Training and Development, the Force Criminal Investigation Department, Research and Planning, ICT and the Force Security Department. The police says intelligence revealed the movement of armed element from Katsina through Kaduna towards Plateau State. Schools across Akure, the Ondo State capital, have opened their gates to students for the first term of the 2026-2027 academic session, with teachers and parents also settling into their responsibilities for the new school year. The resumption saw students return to their various schools while newly admitted pupils and students commence registration and other admission procedures. Our reporter, Adebowale Olashini, who monitored resumption activities, files this report and presented by Rachel Salami.
1: A tour of some schools within the Akure metropolis showed students participating in morning assemblies with teachers on hand to ensure order and proper coordination. At some schools, parents accompanied their newly admitted children to registration centers, while others were seen purchasing and submitting required learning materials ahead of the commencement of full academic activities.
2: Good morning, principals. Good morning, vice principals. Good morning, teachers. I fellow students.
1: During an inspection of schools, the Ondo State Commissioner for Education, Science and Technology, Professor Ibekele Ajibefun, urged students to approach the new academic year with seriousness and commitment, while assuring stakeholders of efforts to improve the quality of education.
3: We will be in total monitoring of all schools across Ondo State. Government is doing its best to ensure that there is quality education in those states, that there is access to education. And in doing this, you also have your role to play. You must be in your classes when you ought to be there. You must obey your school rules and regulations. You must listen to your teachers and do all your assignments. When you do this, you will also do well. Any form of examination fraud, we are totally against it. And we will be out to check all our exams to be sure that the right thing is done in all our schools.
1: The principals of Oyemekun Grammar School, Mr. Adeniyi Oluyide, and CSC Grammar School, Dr. Tonyi Olobayo, spoke on the importance of early resumption and the preparedness of teachers for the new academic session.
4: The resumption of staff took place last week, Thursday. So I've already informed my students they should put on the spirit of success into their academic section. They must be hard work, committed, dedication, resilience, and also they must respect the school rules and regulation.
5: We have also noticed that some of the students have not been having enough textbooks in the previous year. I want to encourage them that they all need to get their materials ready, purchase their book from us or from the bookshop, and make sure that they attend classes regularly this term.
1: At the primary school level, the head teacher, Loruho Moyoluwa, appealed to parents to ensure their children get to school early, saying the school gates would be closed promptly as part of measures to address security concerns. She also encouraged parents to provide the necessary learning materials and work with the school to support their children's education.
6: We are fully prepared for this session work. We are fully on ground now. Clean the environment, fully with our lesson notes, our diary, register. Even we have started with the HM test this morning. Our message this time is that they should come to school regularly. Lateness is not allowed.
1: Some students also shared their expectations and readiness for the new academic session.
7: I need to improve and put more effort. That the fall of a man is not the end of his life. So I need to put more effort and do better in order to make my parents, myself, and also my school proud.
8: Last academic section was a good one and ended well. So I'm hoping that this one is going to be far better than the achievements we had last time.
9: Our teachers made sure they covered some of our SS3 syllabus previous time. And we did CBTs and past questions. So for me, we are like 80% prepared. So this session, they'll teach us more.
1: With the first term now underway, attention will turn to sustaining regular attendance, effective teaching and learning, and ensuring that students make a productive start to the new academic year. This report was put together by Adebowale Olaseni and presented by Rachel Salami.
0: Moving on to the foreign scene, Cape Verde President Yos Neves has announced that he will run for a second 5-year term in the country's November elections. The West African archipelago nation, located in the Atlantic Ocean off the coast of Senegal, heads to the polls on November the 15th. Recall that Neves served as Prime Minister from 2001 to 2016 and was elected President in 2021. The president of the National Assembly, General Hopfa Almada, will serve as interim president of Cape Verde for the next 2 months. Now that the Neves has made his announcement, report has it that 9 people have already announced their intention to run for president. However, they must submit the required document to the country's constitutional court before Wednesday. Meanwhile, candidates for the Cape Verde presidency are put forward by figures from civil society, just as parties may support a presidential candidate, although the president cannot belong to a party. Nearly 94,000 people have reportedly fled their homes in Yemen since fighting between Houthi rebels and government forces intensified this month. According to the International Organization for Migration, report has that the worst hit areas are Taiz and large governorate, where more than 48,000 people have been displaced. The UN Migration Agency is calling for urgent support to provide shelter, clean water and sanitation for families forced from their homes. Findings revealed that more than 2,000 people have also crossed the sea into neighboring Djibouti, arriving in small boats along the country's northern coast. However, the renewed fighting is raising fears the Yemen could slide back into a full-scale civil war. Lithuanian President Gitanas Nausėda says NATO fighter pilots have reportedly shot down a drone that entered Lithuanian airspace overnight. Authorities said the drone likely entered southern Lithuania near the second-largest city of Kaunas from neighboring Belarus shortly after midnight today. However, a spokesperson for the Lithuanian National Crisis Management Center said the origins of the drone are yet to be determined, just as drone alerts sounded across the capital Vilnius and surrounding region earlier today. 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Still to come on the other side of the bulletin: Bangladesh sentences 7 Hasina era leaders to death. Please stay with us.
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0: Glad to know you're still there. 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Now to the rest of the bulletin. United States Air Force Secretary Troy Menk has revealed that America has weapons in space to protect its assets in orbit, but it did not divulge which weapons were there. Report has it that his comment will be seen as a warning to Russia and China, raising the prospect of warfare in space. A treaty from 1967 banned weapons of mass destruction in space, but the U.S. has, like its rivals, been developing technology that can target and defend satellite. It was reported that Turkish police fired tear gas at protesters following a crackdown on gay bars and activists just as the U.S. scraps limit on emissions from coal and gas power plants. Still in the United States, the Defense Department Office of Inspector General has confirmed that the United States is reportedly facing a shortfall in ammunition as a result of its war against Iran, contrasting with President Donald Trump's assertion of full stocks. In the first of its kind mandate report to Congress, the inspector said that between February 28 and June 30, Operation Epic Fury, OAF, at an estimated cost of $33.4 billion, including $22.3 billion spent on expended munitions. U.S. Central Command says OAF is a U.S. name for its joint campaign with Israel to destroy Iran's ability to project military power. Meanwhile, the shortfall is likely to cause concern among governments like Ukraine and Taiwan, who rely on weapons purchases from the United States to fight or deter much larger hostile neighbors. A Bangladesh court has reportedly sentenced seven senior leaders of the former ruling party, including two ex-ministers, to death in Assamshil today for their role in trying to crush the 2024 uprising. Report has that seven men, members of outside leader Sheikh Hasina's Awami League, were convicted of crimes against humanity, including murder, as well as instigating and provoking killings. They include the party's former general secretary, Obaidul Gada, as well as fellow former minister Muhammad Ali Arafat, and were sentenced by a three-member tribunal headed by Justice Nazrul Islam Chowdhury. Moving on to the sporting arena, Lazio head coach Gennaro Gattuso has said Arsenal's former player Nuno Tavares has everything necessary to play for Real Madrid. Recall that Arsenal signed the left-back for £8 million from Benfica in July 2021, but he struggled to make an impact in his first season under Mikel Arteta at the Emirates. Report has it that this has led to his loan transfer to Ligue 1 side Marseille the following summer, followed by loan spells with Nottingham Forest and Lazio, before the Italian side permanently signed him from Arsenal a year ago. Meanwhile, Tavares has made 28 appearances across all competitions from Lazio, contributing to the club's ninth-place finish in Serie A during a challenging period and season that culminated in Maurizio Sarri's departure by mutual agreement. That would be all on Global News, but before we go, take a listen to the recap of our major stories. In the news, we did tell you that security agencies have heightened surveillance around schools, NYSC retention camps, places of worship and other vulnerable locations, following intelligence indicating plans by terrorists to launch coordinated attacks across the country. brought you here in the Lucianian president, Gitanas Noseida, says no NATO fighter pilots have reportedly shot down a drone that entered Lithuania's airspace overnight. And last in our top stories in a foreign scene, we informed the Bangladesh court has reportedly sentenced seven senior leaders of the former ruling party, including two ex-ministers, to death in absentia today for their role in trying to crush the 2024 uprising. And that will be the size of global news on Glow 99.1 FM, Ijakpo Estate, Akure, edited and read by Comfort or Molafe. Many thanks for listening. Good afternoon.

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for another juicy and interesting edition of Glow Moments on Glow 99.1 FM. And the program is coming to you from the studio of Glow. If you are listening for the first time, today is Trendy Tuesday. We tell you the G's. What has been happening for the past few days? The G's around the town, entertainment G's. And of course, we also discuss lifestyles, issues, talking about how we can live our life and how you can save from the little you earn

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My name is Luka Odia Jai Church Hill, but my friends and my fans, they call me Churchy K, MC with MSC. You know, if you are not here, that means you are nowhere. You just have to be here. As usual, this afternoon, I won't bore you with much talk. I will give you more music. I also have entertainment gifts for you. Like, within the sub, within the happen, within the shell for entertainment arena, entertainment industry.

0: you have with me in the studio this afternoon, Olorunda Oredola. What's it that Mr. Money? I'll be what you call that name?
1: Ore Money.
0: Okay,
2: Ore Money.
0: Okay, that's good. Okay, I don't know if you have a lot of catch with you this afternoon, and are you here to just give us thousands of dollars or in pounds on euro?
2: No, I don't.
0: Or even I thought it's naira. No,
2: I don't really do catch because as the name goes, or Raymond, I don't do cash. I do transfer.
0: There are some big men too that you know, as a big man, sometimes as a bowler. Understand when I say bowler, you know,
2: somebody
0: who ball, you know, who spend money, who spend ego. You know, most time they go out with cash. When you get to the, you know, to the back of that car, you know, there's something between a moto and car. You know, you understand? Some people use.
2: I understand.
0: Why some people, in fact, they use vehicle? This is Robinson Banti. Why some don't say car? You know, there's something different. The car is different from moto. That's just so. Japa, where are we? Cybertruck lo we mi nte mi. I don't know you don't know what ijapa moto mo so.
2: I understand.
0: Ijapa yo da wo. You know there was this song of I think Clever J then. Oh we mi oh I think I will look for that song.
2: And I wait the rain then. Be that but now.
0: That's what I'm saying. I'm not talking about the rain. I'm just telling you that okay, me the car okay, GLK wo mi. Me I don't know maybe if you talk hola nwe, I be to die wo lu nwe.
2: Anyway, you give me a go letter. I know the form.
0: You know, you won't get. Beggar, I know they get waiting. They don't get option. I don't know the way they talk about
2: it. No, beggar, I know they get choice now.
0: Choice, okay. No, I like.
2: All way, now way.
0: Okay, no, I'll go buy keke for you. Not keke na pep, because keke na pep is even day expensive more than some vehicles.
2: Keke na pep now, at least.
0: Summit now is about 6, 7 million.
2: Before, uncle, it isn't a joke.
0: In fact, even day expensive pass a Pensu Camry. She Pensu Camry reach 7 million. You know, if you reach, kilo day. But I don't understand how can a people go DSP? Probably because of the commercial purpose anyway, you know.
2: And because of the commercial purpose.
0: Maybe that's why it's actually very expensive.
2: You know, see, they make money well out. Nobody's
0: more to do keke.
2: I know besides I you know say at the internet well. So I know see if
0: you can't use that to justify if they actually make a lot of money or not. No, because you enter keke daily doesn't mean that.
2: Not because of that. You know, okay. Sometimes they say you go enter keke, the way they converse, the way they talk. Okay. You're gonna say, you go to say, I'm afraid that Joe.
0: Abi, you go leave your work and go start keke.
2: I don't say I want to. That work no is you. No be choice.
0: No,
2: that work no is you.
0: No, it depends. Now, if you are passionate, let me tell you, there's something you do in this life that is very easy. Let me tell you, even as a gatesman, as a farmer, as a security personnel, even as a broadcast journalist, as someone working media house, there's no any job that is easy. It depends on the passion you have for the job. For example, there are people. Okay, I've seen someone. You know, when he was growing up, he used to say, "No, when I grow up, I want to become a uniformer. I want to become a uniformer." At the end of the day, recently, I saw him at the bank as one of their security men, and he put on uniform.
2: Let me put it.
0: He come put on. So,
2: that's life.
0: Before you achieve your aim or uniform, you know, sometimes when you pray to God to do something for you, please, it's better for you to specify. Or when you will need something, especially from God, you want to pray, God, you want to become a uniformer. You know, tell God, see, maybe be a policeman,
2: maybe be a soldier,
0: NDLA officer.
2: Yes,
0: be,
2: now.
0: I've been a road safety.
2: Security to uniform man now. They get clothes.
0: Yes, and they get clothes.
2: So
0: go to the bank now. For here, say they get clothes.
2: They get clothes.
0: No, uniform, nah.
2: All uniform, now uniform.
0: Yes, that's it. So, what should we expect from your show this afternoon? Are you giving all the vibes or just on a low key?
2: As usual, you know, as real money, as the name goes, a lot of vibe.
0: Money, we don't get money. Yeah, yeah.
2: You yourself, you know, now, say money plenty.
0: No audio money.
2: I don't like the uniform now.
0: Okay, that's good. Okay, that's that. Okay, that's coming from Oredola, Oremoni, Olorunda, Oredola. DDD have plenty for your name. Wait, tell us your other name. Maybe D is also there. Okay, Olorunda, Oredola, what?
2: Benga.
0: D no D, Abi. D then, Ara, GB. D. No, sorry, Bini.
2: Nah, no D.
0: Okay. No D. Tell us the other name. Where they give you no D of certificate?
2: I don't do my certificate. Move just down with my certificate.
0: There plenty of anything in those days. You never seen one name in ceremony before. We say, as I count them, they reach like 20 or even past. Understand? Alone with you or me.
2: The one where my grandma, they call me. They different from the one where my grandpa, they call me. They different from the one where my mommy, my personal mom, they call me. They different from the one where my sister, they call me. Now choice.
0: Okay. But anyway, like Yoruba, we say, but eventually, you actually let people know you with Orez, right? You know, you know. I think you gave yourself that name.
2: Definitely, yes.
0: Okay, but your parents give you a lot of red dollar. You can't decide to give yourself Orezi. And can't turn and say you be Ore money. We no get money. They play.
2: Now you say money, no, the money they can't pay. Money stand your giddy back.
0: Anyway, like some motivational speaker, they would talk, say, money or success is a thing of mind. They deceive yourself, but no work, stay for your house and believe, say, money will come meet you for. Oh, you pay me, say, restart, no, there. Anyway, maybe she will meet us before the end of the program. You pay me, say, she no, there, because that one, they follow this motivational speaker, they follow their matter. Say, he said money or poverty or is a thing of mind. See, my dear,
2: nobody wants to be poor.
0: When you are poor, you are poor. But just that when you are poor, you can still be rich. That's just a fact. No, that was a day here. I was trying to analyze to him that most of us, in fact, most of us for this organization, say, normally we'll be a poor person will be. I tell us that there's a difference between poor and rich. Even that difference between poor and rich, and that even worse past. You understand?
2: Ah, that one was too.
0: Well, there's maybe when somebody is wealthy from even, you know, rich, they're different from where you are even wealthy, you understand?
2: Yes, yes.
0: When you talk to get wealth, you know what that means? It's different from, because this person, is a rich man. Big problem, they talk too much. More just go, break, or we'll come back, you know, the conversation will continue. They call you good, you can join.

Bella Shmuda. I'm featuring Fino Fino. Kamvalt, that is the title of the song. The program is still coming to you from the studio of Glow, 99.1 FM. What we do today is Trendy Tuesday. I'm trying to bring entertainment to your doorstep. And of course, trying to let you know what has been happening in entertainment indoors.

Okay. No, sorry for that short breaking transmission. We are just trying to put things in order so that we can serve you better. Now, the program is coming to you from the studio of Glow 99.1 FM, and the program is Glow Moment. You know, we do, on Tuesday like these, we give you, latest G's, entertainment industry, happenings, lifestyle. Those are the things we talk about every Tuesday. And don't forget, Sam, see your main man right here. Let's go to a break, and what we'll come back to, we'll give you more jigs on the show this afternoon.

0: Okay, once again, sorry for that short break in transmission. Okay, now we are back and better. And I have some gigs for you on the show this afternoon. Talking about what has been happening, trendy in entertainment industry. Award-winning comedian Riwori Pekin has appealed to Nigeria for being less critical of her following a viral moment with singer Timaya at the 2026 Afroman Award in Dallas, United States. The comedian who won the best stand-up comedy award at the event addressed the controversy in a video after clips of his online showing Timaya lifting her during his stage performance. Explaining how the incident happened, Riwori Pekin said Timaya had invited a woman from the audience to join him on stage. According to her, she was initially reluctant because she did not want to jump around during the performance, but eventually agreed after the singer assured her she will be fine. Okay, I don't know if you actually saw the video of Riwori Pekin. You know, there this song, I don't know. See this song of this Uku of it, there's this popular song of Timaya like this.
1: Yes.
0: You know, anytime Timaya performed this song, normally, God also blesses these Riwori Pekin. God bless her with this thing with the tongue. But to me, that apology video I saw, I think she was just cashing crews with our fans and followers. You know, trying to say, okay, she's appealing to her husband and fans because of what she did and blah, blah, blah, and all that. But do you think fans actually, read meaning to that video? Because it happened in public. Do you even know what if it happened in public? Anybody knows it? What in a good talk? What people were actually against is that, okay, because this girl, she's married now. Why would you not be jumping on top of a man during a performance? So what do you have to say about this? I don't know if you actually saw the video on social media too.
1: I actually saw the video, and then the major reason why Riwori Pekin is really receiving a lot of backlash was because she is married. Okay. Even if it was the other way around,
0: okay,
1: maybe like being single, I know people are not going to take it this way. It's because the major reason was because she's married.

0: and that is one. Two, you know Timaya. Whenever that song you just mentioned now, whenever Timaya dropped
1: okay,
0: that song,
1: you don't mention the song too.
0: The song,
1: yeah.
0: You know the song I'm singing. whenever Timaya played that song on stage, the first thing that usually or normally
1: come to people's mind,
0: or even Timaya really wanted,
1: okay,
0: was always
1: the back side of a woman,
0: a bigger woman that
1: has
0: everything,
1: heavy load,
0: to come and jump on him. There are several lot of events that
1: Timaya actually performed the song. People coming to jump on.
0: There are even some about, if I'm not mistaken, more than two.
1: Okay.
0: That whenever Timaya wants to perform that song, a bigger woman will try to jump on Timaya. And Timaya will always fall.
1: But it's like this one somewhere, you know, for because it was really worried picking a little bit.
0: No, maybe this one is still a little bit portable. So.

0: my. Okay, I don't know the motto he's actually talking about right there. Okay, sorry again, but I believe we are back and I'm better now. Now, moving straight to Entertainment G's right here. Yes, Orizzi have this news coming from Kataifi. I don't even know what is happening to Kataifi recently. Maybe, like, Yoruba will say, Ilami Magajo Niri, you understand? You know, there was a time Whiskey actually sent him, I think, was it not 20 mil? Yeah, was it the one?
1: No, oh. Burna Boy sent portable 20 miller.
0: And okay, and Whiskey then now said this guy who is a hype man 20 meter. Then I think he has been, you know, for a very long time now. No, Kataifi has been looking for a kind of audience from Whiskey. Maybe not get the audience he actually want. Look at what he said, because there was a time he also released a song, you know, featuring some artists. I don't know how a content creator, a comedian, is also a musician. I'm not saying I need a single carry people there. You know, there was a time he released a song, Machala. Mm-hmm. If possible, we might play the song on the show this afternoon. He said Machala blew Whiskey. Kataifi challenged singer to boxing. You know, recently too, he had a fight, like celebrity fight with Portable. But now, I don't know why the Nigerian swimmer Kataifi has claimed that his song Machala helped boost Whiskey career. Why challenging the singer for a free boxing match? Kataifi made a statement during an interview on the radio station. He said he would not demand any money to fight Whiskey. Added that the singer could be paid $1 million to be part of the fight. Media not even pay our money. He says, what do you think about it? Do you think Whiskey will even reply this kind of, you know, I don't know. Probably he's still trying to just, make awareness for Whiskey to recognize him. That is what I may say, understand. So what can you say about this, statement, or actually made a statement on a national radio? What can you say about this statement from
1: To be really factual, you know, it has been long that
0: Kataifi
1: really want to get attention from Whiskey, which he couldn't get any. And aside that, you know, Kataifi trying to say that Nan Machala blew Whiskey. Mm. When was Machala released? I was saying that Machala blew Whiskey. That
0: even,
1: is one.
0: Even with the day of Hola Tio, but I'm very sure this guy might still be in primary school then, talking of, because I think Kata says 24.
1: Yes, 24, yes.
0: 24. That means Kata, because Hola Tio boy, that is about 16 years, if I'm not mistaken, about 16 or 17. That means Kata will still be in maybe like in primary, all these KG classes, you understand, preschool. So, and then everybody don't sabi Whiskey, you understand?
1: So, moving on, this boxing of a thing, I think the way they started it, they got it wrong, because people that be boxing now, the celebrity boxing we are talking about now,
0: boxers
1: now, let me just tell them, they are set, or let me just term them as being lousy. Let me put it that way. Okay, we have the likes of Portable,
0: okay,
1: that is one. Speedality, that is two. Kataifi, two. Mm-hmm. That is three. Chasukucha.
0: Okay.
1: you get them now.
0: Because in me, there are some people too that are boxers. You know this French are very different. I think it's different from the normal conventional boxing.
1: Yes, yes. That's what I'm saying. That's why I use the word
0: celebrity. They even call celebrity boxing.
1: Yes.
0: So it doesn't mean Whiskey can come out, okay.
1: Whiskey will never come outside to see him want to come and do anything called boxing of a team. Not to talk of Burna Boy. Burna Boy too cannot do such.
0: Are you sure? Because Burna Boy get the body.
1: It's not matter of getting
0: Burna Boy. You know, because even now, Speedality is also calling Burna Boy out that day. I don't know if you actually saw the message too. I think Speedality is also calling Burna Boy out now that he want to fight Burna Boy. But what would now happen if any one of them now decided to just come out? Okay, let's face each other.
1: No,
0: or are you flicking?
1: No. I'm 100% sure.
0: They are bigger than those.
1: It's matter of orientation. It's not matter of maybe they are bigger or not. It's matter of orientation. And aside that, Burna Boy can never come outside to someone and say he want to come and fight someone. Whiskey cannot do such. Not to talk of Davido. They can't. The Olam Desef can't do that.
0: But to me,
1: I made a list that.
0: But to me,
1: the likes
0: if,
1: of,
0: if I'm to choose a kind of celebrity match, I would like to. No. You can't say this. No, look at what you're talking about.
1: I will definitely. I can say it anywhere. They cannot.
0: My brother. No,
1: they are kind of people that are really,
0: it
1: really.
0: It's involved money. It is not free.
1: Is it, okay.
0: For example, for that.
1: So you want to call Burna Boy to come and fight for 20 million, for 50 million, for 100 million?
0: Not in Naira, my brother. Forget to. If I talk, you know, there are some celebrity fights, man. Either you win or you lose that. Even normal fights, you will see win money. Those people that fight, Anthony Joshua, do you think they do it for fun? Tyson Fury, you think they do it for fun?
1: That one is professional. This one is just like calling attention.
0: Celebrity boxing.
1: Yeah, this one is just calling
0: attention. Celebrity boxing. That they, because they know they are celeb. So it's possible, you know, there are some rules they can even bend for them that they might not bend for professional boxers. That is what is happening.
1: Chotike, yeah. I'm saying categorically that the likes of Burna Boy, Wizkid, Davido, Olamide can never, will never do such.
0: What would not happen if he decided to?
1: It's not even, well, nothing will happen because it can never take place because like, that was why I made the list that the likes of Charles Okocha, which have they already done.
0: Okay, anyway, away from that, okay. let's talk about boxing, entertainment, boxing, you know, collaboration with entertainment, sportainment. What I call our boxtainment, you understand? Now, the first day of next month, there will be a kind of this celebrity fight, you know, between Kataife and Speed Darlington. So, what is your expectation? You know, the last time Kata met Portable, he beat time for talk. Portable, he talks,
1: Juru.
0: He didn't say time. So, what do you expect between Kataife and Speed Darlington?
1: Talking about Kataife and Speed Darlington fight, you know, normally, we all know, see, with that boy will be Kataife. You know that lousiness. He go use that. But we know they stay for one place. He go use that gra of a thing. Defeat speedality
0: for your mind.
1: For let me just put it this way: physically, we all know that Kataife.
0: Okay,
1: if the two stand one
0: okay,
1: on one.
0: You mean Kata and Speed?
1: Speedality.
0: Okay.
1: One on one.
0: Okay. For you.
1: Let's even forget about the age difference. You know, speedality far. In terms of age.
0: It's not about age, stamina. We're talking about stamina and about training. Talking about what you can do.
1: Talking about stamina. No. It's far. The stamina of Kataife.
0: No, fighting is not about age.
1: That's why I said.
0: Both of us can be boxers.
1: That was why I said.
0: I'm older than you. Bro. That doesn't mean because I'm even older than you that you will not be able to beat me.
1: That was why I said. That was why I said.
0: It depends on training, as skills.
1: That was why I said aside age. Let's just take age at one side. Speedality. If you want to talk about physicality now, physical appearance now, Kataife is more better.
0: Like you mean he's more he's like a kind of person who is fit.
1: Yeah, it's more fit. More fit than Speedality.
0: For your mind.
1: We go see the fight now.
0: Okay, no, go with Speed Online. Okay, let's see how it goes. Okay, let's go. Okay, I'll be right back.

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1: Yes.
0: Ju ope. 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
1: amen
0: an ran mi si awon kan loni
1: we sent to some people
0: won si fe jise yen gan ge
1: going to act according to my own will.
0: Ti Oluwa ba ti pa lase fun mi ni.
1: Whatsoever the Lord commands I do.
0: Loruko Jesu o ni waye ala.
1: Amen.
0: Oro re o de ni sun Olorun.
1: Amen.
0: Awon kan wa ta fi ibinu ju sinu ogba ewon.
1: There are some people that by hunger they were being thrown into the cell.
0: Wa ni awon kan wa ninu ihamo.
1: The Lord said there are some people that have been imprisoned. Lot of them, they are serving God. Was as if they are not serving God. Because they have been bound by the wicked ones.
0: Shadi. They lost no issue. I want apostle Lori can deal in your coin.
1: So the book of the Apostles, chapter 16. Read through 5 to 25.
0: From 25.
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2: many that have been listening to this program come closer
1: olorun ni ise kan se ninu aye
2: the lord has what to do in your life
1: o fi olorun oba be yin
2: beg you in the name of the lord
1: stanzas 2 orin yen a fe kole kan
2: want to sing stanza 2 of that song
1: boya stanza 2 ni igbo la kole

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2: These two professors, they were being imprisoned. They were being lured into the inner cell, inside the inner cell. That was where they were locked. Guards and watchmen were, and laws were given to the that they shouldn't breathe and nothing must happen till they'll be brought out. Bind them by the greatest law. Chains in the hand and shackles on the leg. And they were being locked inside the inner cell. And the Bible says, and these people, they didn't consider the situation they were. They never considered their difficulties. Paul and Silas, they never looked at any other thing. And they began to sing the song. For they are genuine children of God. And they have been filled by the Spirit of God. And the power of the Lord have surrounded them. Though the position they had, they don't want it. It was the wicked ones that brought them there. It was the anger of men that brought them there, the annoyance. And it were people that said they have destroyed their work. Let's enslave them. Let's imprison them. Let's afflict them. Let's suffer them. So that they won't be able to be satisfied, and they won't be able to say anything amidst their people. But the Bible says, number one, they were not angry. They were singing hymns.

0: consider the situation in the womb, and they began to sing praises seriously. For they know God as a powerful one, almighty, the one that no poor can stand before, the one that make people to succeed. Ancient of days. Hear what they said.
1: Isaiah ori kokon le ni ogoji. Ba mi ka se ke wa si ketala. 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On to so fun re o. 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
0: Wo ma beru.
2: Verse 10. Iwo ma beru. 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
1: O ko ri be ni.
2: Ma foya.
1: Ma foya.
2: Nitori emi ni Olorun re. Emi o fun ni okun.
1: Oh my God.
2: Ni tooto. Emi o ran olowo. Ni tooto. 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
0: That is the promise of God for you. Don't be weary.
1: Psalm 125, verse 1.
2: Oro mi ayanju o ma bo lowo ogun ilekun to ti si ashi ire to ti sonu awa oro mi ayanju o ma bo lowo ogun
1: igba die.
0: Just for a while is the problems of your life. Your weeping will turn to laughter, and even you'll be smiling. Let's consider a glorious child and the room the enemies kept in.
1: Genesis 41. Yes.
0: Nigba na ni Pharaoh ranse.
1: O ranse.
0: O si pe Josephu. Won si yara mu jade kuro ninu iho tubu. O si fari re. O si para aso re. O si to Pharaoh.
1: Eri. Ota lo mu sibe o.
0: It was enemy that placed him there.
1: Awon aje ni je ma je keniyan oyo.
0: The ones that are so wicked.
1: Awon aje ko mo sise ma je ko mo kore.
0: Selfish ones.
1: Awon aje keniyan ologo ma je keniyan rogolo.
0: The wicked ones.
1: Awon akuko gagara ti o fe kekere oko.
0: The wicked ones.
1: Egbo.
0: Here, the Bible said, by anger, he was placed in the prison. But the time comes, where was Potiphar's life when Potiphar became to, where did they want to place their focus? The Lord will silence the enemy of your life. They will keep short. They will be talking and they will be hiding. You will hear about you and you will be running away. That is the post that the Lord will place you. Hear me today. That your child that they said is not going to rest. The glory shall shine. And there be his light. Let's consider this. Is inside the dungeon. But the Lord made the king to have a terrible dream. And he now said, if no one can interpret your dream, I can do that. Please go and bring him quickly. It was an authority that placed him in the cell. But another said that supersede said, bring him out. Authority that you will never take authority from any other person. Power that has the might to do anything. That is the power of Pharaoh. That if he could bow. Pharaoh didn't want to know what made him to be there. Said, bring him out. You that have been tied down by the wicked one that has been tied like a goat, that you have been placed in the dungeon of the world, and you don't understand what you are doing again. The Lord is going to bring you forth. The Lord shall bring you forth. Report said, that good thing I desire, I didn't do. But the evil I didn't plant for, is what is coming out of me. But he quickly got himself. He said, I wasn't the one doing it, but sin dwelling in me. Brother, sister, listening to me. Where the enemies have placed you, that there is nothing you can do without them, the God of Abba Babalola will bring you forth. Your life shall be free.
1: Isaiah 10,
0: 27.
1: You see, she leo journal. That lo ni yi ganga, lo ni yi. Ba mi sare ka.
2: You see, she leo journal. Ni agberu re kuro le ejika re.
1: Agberu re kuro ni ejika re.
2: Ati ajaka, ajaga, ajaga re kuro le orun re.
1: Ajaga re kuro le orun re.
2: A o si ba ajaga na je. Nitori ora pupo.
0: Because of the anointing, hear me today. I don't want to know that one that is powerful, that is using his power to afflict you. And he said, you can never be free. That woman with two sons, and they are the glorious children of that family, the joy. They are the crown of that family. And the eunuchs, they want to come and pack them. Because their father is indebted to them. That debt in your generation that no one has paid, today Jesus is going to pay on your behalf, and your life shall be free. The Bible says, if the Son should make you free, shall be free indeed. Bible says, Peter was hit in the cell, but the remaining apostles, they were praying earnestly, and immediately there was sound from heaven. An angel came forth. All doors that were closed were opened. That powerful one that said he has locked you is going to open it forcefully. Going to sing a glorious song. So be it.
1: Bible in Asimo. Peter uti so ijoba aye re sile.
0: And Peter has surrendered.
1: O ti gba fun Satan.
0: Was so tired. He surrendered to the devil, but the angel said, gather your belt and put on your sandal, rise and follow me. And it was brought forth, and the door that the evil one closed and the enemies closed, only God can open it. That door that has been locked against your glory. Amen. Amen.
2: Amen.
1: Amen. Amen.
0: The book of, John
1: 11.
0: 11.
1: Yes. Sorry, Bamishi.
2: Yes, sir.
1: Bere lati 38.
0: John 11, 38.
2: Nigba na ni Jesu. 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
1: Jade si oni yen.
0: That is the voice we hear.
1: Eni ti o kuna si chekini.
0: And the one that was once dead came forth.
2: Eni ti o kuna si jade wa. Ti a fi aso ku di towo tese a si ti fi gele di loju Jesu wi fun won pe e tu e si je ki o ma lo.
1: Tu ide re loni.
0: All your bondages shall be loose.
1: Tu ide re loni.
0: Amen.
1: Oh eru wuwo aye re a o so kale.
0: Amen.
1: Mi o mo die ti Oluwa fi ran mi sinu oro yi o.
0: I don't know why the Lord has taken me to this world.
1: Ba mi ba ti soro beyen.
0: But I know if my father has spoken then he wants to come out with something.
1: Iwo olu omo ti aye nse
0: ni. You the hero of the house, the heir of the house, suffering, and the Lord told Joseph, you are the head of the family, and the glory of your family will start from you. I will make you what people will begin to watch over. But the brothers and sisters in prison, they threw him into the prison. And he was brought forth. And the glory that they thought is not going to shine. And the light shined
1: it.
0: Then he became the deputy, the second in command. That man that is suffering now. Hear me now. Hear me. Hear what Peter said.
1: 1 Peter chapter 5.
0: 1 Peter chapter 5.
1: Verse 10.
0: 10.
1: Sarika. Yes.
2: Olorun olori ofe gbogbo ti o si pe yin sinu ogo re ti ko ni peku ninu Christ Jesus nigba tan e ba ti jiya die ohun ti ka re yo si se yin lu ase pe yo si fi asa yin mule yo fi yin le agbara yo fi di yin kale
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0: be expectant
1: ma reti re
0: be expectant
1: olorun wonla

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What do we do here? We look at matters arising, matters concerning that of women, the society in general, especially the most vulnerable. And today we have a very serious topic. We are

0: Always have, right? All right, we're going to be treating that with a professional who is a youth. And also, there will be a need for you to note down the tips for today's edition. My name is Mike Halim Obafemi. People call me MC Olumiko, the radio angel. 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For those listening to us in English, our topic today is when girls leave school, how education protects girls from exploitation and abuse. If you are in school, you'll be doing the right thing as, you know, put in your curriculum. And of course, you'll be developing at the same rate with your peers. But if you're not in school, definitely you'll be doing something, you know, different. And that difference might really make, you know, a bigger difference in your life that could affect you. And thank God that we have schoolgoers who have actually returned to their various schools this Monday. We know that parents have been taking care, you know, all of their guardians. You've been trying your best. And of course, health practitioners have been giving advice. But we can't stop, you know, talking about these things. Let's go up there and listen to a message. When we're back, you'll find us speaking with the health professional. Please stay with us.
1: Female genital mutilation or cutting under the guise of circumcision is wrong, and this harmful practice is now prohibited in Ondo State. Female circumcision has no health or social benefits. Instead, it can lead to infection, bleeding, difficulties during childbirth, and even death. Female genital mutilation, FGM, in all its forms and other gender-based violence are punishable under the Ondo State Violence Against Persons Prohibition Law 2021. Violence, it's not our culture. It is torture. Let's join hands to stop this harmful practice in this generation by speaking out against female genital mutilation and other forms of gender-based violence. For more information, call or text 0800-300-3333 or 0800-100-1010. 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Biggie.

0: We've got public health professional and youth advocate Awoyemi Fumilayo. Good afternoon and many thanks for joining us on the show today.
1: Good afternoon, sir. Thank you for having me.
0: All right. How is the weather from the Ukes?
1: It's been good.
0: All right. Good. Kids have gone back to school. Cut across, you know, especially in Ondo State, we have to, you know, focus our state. But at the same time, we might have some who have not gone back to school, who are out. That prompted us to put one or two things together. And Big If, you know, is looking at when girls leave school, how education protects girls from exploitation and abuse. We know girls are exploited at one point in time. We know some, you know, traffic them even outside the country. And we know the kind of abuse method to women generally and now down to, you know, girls. When we say girls, I guess we're talking about

0: young people, yeah. And you are a youth advocate. So basically, let's look at the kind of age that we're going to describe as girls. And number two, when they leave school, what does it mean?
1: Okay, thank you once again for having me. And thank you to Big Eve for hosting this program.
0: You're welcome.
1: So I would say I believe strongly that education is a form of protection for every child. So every child deserves to be in school. They need access to information that can make them and help them have informed decision, making choices in lives and all of that. And education is more than being certified, having certification at hand. It also helps girls to have knowledge of what they want and how they can make use of the information that is around them, who to speak to, when to speak to people, and all that they can get from education. So I believe that when girl leaves school, when a girl child leaves school, they have limited, they can be limited with opportunities. They have limited opportunities. They have to their choices, to they can be vulnerable. And unfortunately, we have a lot of people that can prey on that vulnerability, that are ready to, the moment they value your knowledge, they size you up and they realize that you do not have an adequate knowledge about a thing, they can prey on that, which can lead to so many things for a girl child.
0: All right, let me ask you, what are the current statistics, you know, on dropouts in Nigeria? I'm not comfortable using the word dropout, but that's just the reality. And how does it increase girls' vulnerability to gender-based violence?
1: Okay. If you look at our environment, I won't give a specific number right now, but if you look at our environment, you will see that we have a lot of girls, a lot of young people that are not, that are dropouts from school, that are out of school students. And them being out of school does not mean they want to go and acquire a skill. They are just there.
0: Redundant.
1: Yes, they are just there.
0: Not active, you know, doing anything actively.
1: Yes.
0: They're not learning a craft, they're just there.
1: And this can expose them to a whole lot of things. Looking around, we can see young girls, adolescents with pregnancy, just there. And this has a lot to do on our society, in our community. When we look around, we see them all around. We see them in our community, in just around us. And it has a lot to do with our society as well.
0: Right. There's something, you know, with child rights law, and which says, I mean, every child deserves to have education and all of that. Is it really compulsory by the letters, by what the law is saying? Or you think, if you have power, I'll send your children to where you don't have power?
1: I would like.
0: What are expectations?
1: Okay, I would like to say that education is a right, not a favor. Yeah, it is a right of every child to be educated. And the Child Rights Act says that every child has the right to education, compulsorily have the right to a universal-based education. So, and I understand that it is one thing to have a law, and it's another thing to implement it.
0: That's another thing.
1: Yeah, it's another thing. Government has their responsibility. We as community, we as
0: parents,
1: we do have our responsibility as well.
0: Okay, I actually love the way you put it, because, you know, just like I started, we can't talk about this issue without linking it to the general society,
1: yes,
0: and, you know, the kind of roles that people have. Let's look at how we can ensure strict...

0: 99.1 FM, Ijapwa State, Akure. And we're talking to a professional in terms of health and youth advocacy. Now, I was asking you, how can we ensure strict enforcement to these laws, and what should local stakeholders, you know, do to ensure enrollment, retention, completion of education by the girl child? We are focusing on babes now, or okay. Babes to be.
1: All right. There is an adage that says that it takes a community to train a child.
0: Okay.
1: So I strongly believe that, like I said earlier, that there is role for the government, and that requires them having adequate facility for children to enroll. There are communities that the children had to walk miles to get to their
0: destination.
1: Yeah. And we have leaders in such communities. We have people that can actually speak for them and facilitate them having a school in such environment. And also with parents, there are a lot of reasons why girl child can drop out from school. So with parents, we need parents to support their children emotionally, material needs, and all that is needed for a child to be in school. So I strongly believe that enrollment of a child should be a community work. When you see a child that is not in school, that is out of school, you should ask what happened. Why are you not in school?
0: Mm.
1: What are the things?
0: Because nowadays people hardly ask school. They say, "Hey, you go. You are not in school. Yeah, come and go and buy something for me."
1: Everybody.
0: A child that is supposed to be somebody that is supposed to be in class.
1: Yeah, I often tell people that if you say you're minding your business, the children that you neglect now, they might have influence on your children
0: much
1: in the
0: later.
1: Yeah. So you have to be
0: concerned
1: about children in your environment.
0: Well, see, one thing is this. While we were growing up, I don't know if you remember as well, we had people that we would go to school, and when we come back, we just meet them. They're just there. And sometimes you're like, your parents now be warning them against those people because they're not following you to class, you know, the way others have been going to class as well. So I guess, you know, this is just one of those things. Let's look at another thing now. You know, there are different levels and different layers to this thing. I think we just have to stress that one thing is to enroll a child in school. Another thing is to retain the child in school. Make sure that the child, you know, stays in school, especially when it's the girl's child. Let's look at the role, definite, you know, role of the parent. You also have been talking about communities, traditional rulers. I guess they have importance. Let's look at CSOs, you know, those kind of organizations. And what do we do to at least protect the girl child? Give us advice now, because I know parents are listening now. Their kids have gone to school, but they are the ones listening to us. They are back home at the office. You know, what would you want to tell an average parent on what to do?
1: I would say parents should support their children, provide the support, the guidance that they need to stay in school, and provide a safe environment for them to have access to good education.
0: Hmm. Well, I should remind you that while, I don't know, I'll go back again, while we're growing up, some people walk like almost a mile before getting to school.
1: That's another, it's another barrier that we have, children walking kilometers
0: before getting
1: to school. When I was thinking about it, I can imagine having to walk miles getting to school. How exhausted I'm going to be before getting to that school. You can't expect that child. You're not going to give that child a break of 1 hour to catch their breath or to be able to boot back or to... So they get back to work again, and most of them will not even be able to function well, and that's a discouragement on its own.
0: Okay, bima se je ndara po mo wa eto yin eto wa akitiyan big if o na ni lanfani ati gbo ni bi ti ati njabo awon kan ti a ro pe o ye ki a jo Musa logun ni awujo wa gege bi eniyan ehun ti a lanfani 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
0: 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Thank you very much for tuning in to listen to us today. Big Gift Time. It returns next week, 2:30 to 3. My name is Mike Alim Obafemi. Bye for now.

You're still listening to Glow 99.1 FM, transmitting from Ijakpo, a state in Akure Ondo State Capital. It's time for news across the country. My name is Comfort Omolafe. Beginning from Ondo State, student to tertiary institutions in Ondo State have suspended a planned protest over the ongoing strike by organized labor unions. Report has it that there are group students under the aegis of the National Association of Nigerian Students, NANS, Joint Campus Council, Ondo Access, have also given Governor Lokey Ayedatiwa a two-week ultimatum to resolve the dispute. Student tertiary institutions had planned their protest in response to the continued disruptions of academic activities caused by the indefinite strike of members of the Joint Action Committee, JAC. The JAC comprises the Academic Staff Union of Universities, ASU, Senior Staff Association of Nigerian Universities, SANU, Non-Academic Staff of University and Educational and Associated Institutions, NASU, and the National Association of Academic Technologists, NART. Speaking at a press conference in Akure, NART's JCC Chairman in Ondo, Mayo Adeboye, said the students were bearing the brunt of the dispute between the government and the striking union leaders.

0: The Secretary to the Government of the Federation, George Akume, says the creation of Regional Commission is not to replace any tier of government, but to fill the gaps that has existed over the years. Akume was speaking in Abuja when he represented President Bola Tinubu at the Maiden Stakeholders Development Summit of the North Central Development Commission.
1: The creation of regional development commissions is part of the renewed hope agenda of my administration, which simply wants to increase the tempo of development in the country by filling the gaps that have existed over the years. It is not an attempt to replace, duplicate, or usurp the functions of any tier of government. Rather, it is a way of looking at why development gaps still exist and trying to close them up for the benefit of our people. The North Central Development Commission and its peers are not created to continue business as usual and doing the same thing others have done in the past with very little success.
0: The summit will feature the launch of a 20-year development plan that will boost infrastructure, socioeconomic interventions and human capital development in the North Central region. African Democratic Congress ADC presidential candidate Atiku Abubakar has declared that there would be a vacant seat in Aso Rock in 2027 because the Nigerian constitution warrants it. Atiku was reacting to a declaration by the Oba of Lagos, Rewan Akiolu, that there would be no vacancy in Aso Rock for the next 5 years. Akiolu spoke when the Presidential Campaign Council of the All Progressives Congress, led by its Director General Abdulaziz Yari, paid him a courtesy visit at his palace in Lagos, backed President Bola Tinubu's second-term bid. Meanwhile, Atiku said a traditional ruler could not endorse Tinubu on behalf of over 200 million Nigerians. The Academic Staff Union of Universities, Sulu Lamido University, CAF in-house branch, has shifted its planned warning strike to the end of October, giving the Jigawa State Government more time to resolve outstanding issues affecting the institution. Recall that the union had earlier fixed today, September the 15th, 2026, to commence a warning strike over unresolved issues, particularly the implementation of the 2025 ASUU Federal Government Agreement and payment for outstanding arrears owed state members. The latest development came after renewed engagement between the union and the Jigawa State Government team, during which the government requested additional time to address the contending issues. Meanwhile, reports revealed that following the Jigawa State Government's assurances and extensive deliberations, the ASUU Lock Congress resolved to allow the state until the end of October 2026 to meet its commitments. On security, security agencies have heightened surveillance around schools, NYC rotation camps, places of worship and other vulnerable locations, following intelligence indicating plans by terrorists to launch coordinated attacks across the country. The Nigerian Police Force and a security alert circulated to its formations nationwide warned of planned attacks that could coincide with the resumption of the 2026-2027 academic session. The communication was circulated to Assistant Inspector General of Police overseeing Zone 1 to 17, Mobile Police Unit, Counterterrorism and other specialized formations, as well as commissioners of police in all the state. However, it was also copied to departments and formations at force headquarters, including Intelligence, Finance and Administration, the Directorate of Training and Development, the Force Criminal Investigation Department, Research and Planning, ICT and the Force Security Department. The police says intelligence revealed the movement of armed element from Katsina through Kaduna towards Plateau State. The The Olubad of Ibadan Land, Oba Rashidi Ladoja, has declared that contrary to insinuations, he has not anointed gubernatorial candidate ahead of the 2027 election in Oyo State. Ladoja, a former governor of the state, made the assertion while receiving the gubernatorial candidate of the People's Democratic Party, PDP, Bolarumi, at his palace. Bolarumi, a former deputy governor of the state, was accompanied to the palace by PDP state chairman Abdurrahman Akinsho, state the secretary Biola Olaonipekun, and other chieftains of the party. Bolarumi, in his address, noted that he was at the palace to seek the support of the traditional ruler ahead of the 2027 general elections. The Kwara State Government has commenced post-disbursement monitoring and assessment of beneficiaries of its Community Revolving Fund across 10 communities in the state, with beneficiaries reporting expanded farmland, increased farming activities, and employment of additional labor. Report says the exercise conducted by the Kwara State Agro-Climatic Resilience in Semi-Arid Landscape Project aims to assess the utilization of the funds, evaluate the early impact of the intervention on beneficiaries' livelihoods, identify challenges, and provide guidance and ensure the scheme's sustainability. This was contained in a statement issued by the communication officer, Kwara Akresol Okonlawon Taiwo, and made available to the newsman. The statement said the monitoring team engaged beneficiaries and community leaders, inspected farms and other livelihood activities supported with the funds, and assessed the level of utilization of the resources disbursed. Moving on to Adamawa State, the numerical strength of the Adamawa State chapter of the All Progressives Congress, APC, has reportedly continued to decline, with notable members leaving the party with the latest defection involving a former Speaker of the State House of Assembly, Kabiru Midinyawa. Report has that Midinyawa was the Speaker of the Adamawa State House of Assembly between 2015 and 2019, when APC's Jibrila Bindo was governor representing Yola South constituency in the House of Assembly, where he's a full-term lawmaker after first being elected in 2011. In his letter of resignation from the APC, Midinyawa blamed his decision on the conduct of the party's House of Representatives primary, which he described as lacking fairness and transparency. And finally, news across the country this afternoon, moving on to Plateau State. A cross-section of residents in Plateau State have told Governor Caleb Mutfung to take proactive measures against the violent attacks and killings currently ravaging the state, instead of rolling out what they described as scripted condolence messages every time innocent people are killed by terrorists. Following the incident that occurred on Friday, September the 11th and Sunday, September the 13th, when about 21 people were reportedly killed in attacks in Mangu, Bakinladi, Riyam and Joe South's local government areas by suspected Fulani extremists and local militia gangs, Mutfung, in a statement, has condemned the killings and reaffirmed his administration's commitment to peace and security in the state. The governor stated that the incidents were not only deeply disturbing, but came at a time when the state government was collaborating with security agencies, traditional institutions, community leaders, and other stakeholders to strengthen the peace and security architecture of the state through sustained dialogue, intelligence sharing, community engagement, and other proactive measures. And that will be all on news across the country on Glow 99.1 FM, Ijakpo Estate, Akure, edited and read by Comfort Omolafe. Many thanks for your time. Good afternoon.

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1: We are here this evening.
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1: To represent our daddy in the Lord.
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1: The General Overseer.
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1: Of God Choosing Deliverance Healing Ministry.
2: Ìjọ God Choosing Deliverance Healing Ministry.
1: Our topic tonight.
2: Àkòrí wa ní àṣálẹ̀ yìí.
1: Is lose him and let him go. Let us pray. Our heavenly Father, we thank you once again. We bless your wonderful name. We thank you for the provision you have made since last week, Tuesday, until this time. Thank you for giving us opportunity to come and preach again. Thank you, O Lord, because all your word is settled in heaven. And this evening you are going to release a word for those who have meant to listen. May they listen in Jesus.
2: Father, thank you, Lord.
1: Blessed be your wonderful name.
2: Hallelujah.
1: My brothers and sisters, before we move on, let us go into the Bible. Luke chapter 13,
2: ìwé Luke orí kẹtàlá,
1: from verses 10 to 17.
2: Ẹsẹ̀ kẹwàá sí ẹsẹ̀ kẹtàdínlógún.
1: Put your ear down and let us listen.
2: Ẹ̀dẹ̀ fẹ́tí yín kalẹ̀ ẹ̀ka dẹ̀ tẹ̀síwájú. And he was teaching in one of the synagogues on the Sabbath. And behold, there was a woman which had a spirit of infirmity 18 years,
1: yes,
2: and was bowed together and could in no wise lift up herself. And when Jesus saw her, he called her to him and said unto her, Woman, thou art loosed from thy infirmity.
1: Yes.
2: And he laid his hands on her and he made

0: infirmities.
1: Mo n gbe ailera.
0: Sickness.
1: Aisan.
0: Over their body.
1: Lori ara won.
0: And they carry it up and down until they die.
1: O den gbe kakiri titi won fi shalaisi.
0: If I may ask.
1: Tin ba le beere.
0: Who do we blame?
1: Talama fesu kan gan.
0: Are we going to blame God?
1: Shama fesu kan Olorun ni.
0: Who has all power to heal?
1: E to ni gbogbo agbara lati
0: wosan. Who is ready all the time to heal?
1: E to se ton ni gbogbo agbara lati
0: wosan. Are we going to blame the men of God?
1: E ja ma fesu kan awon ojise Olorun.
0: Who God has put in place?
1: E ti Olorun ti fi sipo.
0: To take care of them.
1: Lati fi toju won.
0: Are we going to blame themselves?
1: E ja ma fesu kan won.
0: We are going to blame the person that is carrying infirmity.
1: A ma fesu kan ni to n gba ilera yi.
0: Because it is not ready to come to God.
1: Tori ko setan lati wa sodo Olorun.
0: So that he may receive divine healing.
1: Ko le gba iwosan lati oke wa.
0: What do we say today?
1: Kila n so leni.
0: Because Satan is out.
1: Tori Satani wa nita.
0: To destroy the life of many.
1: Lati ba ye opolopo
0: awon. And that is how he wanted to destroy the life of this woman.
1: Bo de se fe ba ye arabirin je niyan.
0: The Bible tells us that there is time for everything.
1: Akoko wa fun gbogbo.
0: And when there is time for blessing.
1: Se akoko ba de wa fun ibukun.
0: Make sure you are there to receive the blessing.
1: Ri daju po wa nbe lati gba
0: ibukun. When there is time for healing.
1: Ti akoko ba wa fun e.
0: Make sure that you are not absent.
1: Ri daju pe o si ni.
0: When there is time for deliverance.
1: Ti akoko ba wa fun itusile.
0: Make sure that nobody is looking for you.
1: Ri daju pe awon eyan ma wa
0: e. Because Satan has planned to destroy the world.
1: Ori Satani ti sirungba lati ba ye
0: je. With a lot of infirmities.
1: Pelu opolopo ailera.
0: And that is what you see people today suffering.
1: Ile to je pe idini e to fi ra awon
0: This woman suffered terribly for 18 good years. She has been carrying this infirmity. Nobody to help her. No hospital. No solution anywhere. She might have gone to many places before she now came and settled in the house of God. My brothers and sisters, the sickness you are carrying up under, the infirmity you are carrying up under, the bondage you carry up and down, where do you settle with it? Do you continue to close your ears to the word of God? And when God wants to appear to you, you will not be there to receive him. This woman was

0: so lucky.
1: Arabirin o soriire.
0: On that very day.
1: Lojo na.
0: Because there is time for everything.
1: Tori akoko wa fun gbogbo.
0: On that very day.
1: Ni ojo na.
0: God has already put the appointment.
1: Olorun ti fi ipade.
0: That my son Jesus.
1: Pe omo mi Jesus.
0: Is going to lose this woman.
1: O ma tu arabirin sile.
0: Whom Satan has bound for many years now.
1: It is satanity de fun opopolopo
0: odun ba. And that is the principal work of Jesus.
1: Ele wa je ise to gaju ti Jesus lori aye.
0: He came to set you free.
1: O wa lati wa tu e sile.
0: He came to lose you.
1: O wa lati wa tu e sile.
0: Bondages of Satan. It is now depending upon you. Are you ready to receive Jesus? I want to ask. What causes infirmity and death? However, I want to let you know. It should be noted that not every infirmity and sickness and also physical death comes through sin. Though the Bible made it clear. Let us see Ezekiel chapter 18.
1: Ezekiel chapter 18, verses 20.
0: Yeah.
1: It says, though the soul that sinneth, it shall die.
0: Yeah.
1: The son shall not bear the iniquity of the father, neither shall the father bear the iniquity of the son. The righteousness of the righteous shall be upon him, and the wickedness of the wicked shall be upon him.
0: It is mainly implying that the soul that sinned shall die.
1: On so we pe okan to ba se lo ma ku.
0: It is eternal death.
1: O je iku ayeraye.
0: There are people today.
1: Awon mi wa leni.
0: Who have lost their life.
1: E ti won ti padanu emi won.
0: In the hand of Satan.
1: So was Satani.
0: They are dead.
1: Iku won.
0: But they are moving around.
1: Won ti ku bo sugbon won se
0: ni.
1: Won ti ku.
0: They cannot listen to the word of God.
1: O le te ti gboro Olorun
0: won. They are dead.
1: Won ti ku.
0: They cannot appear in the presence of God.
1: O le farahan ni waju Olorun.
0: And there is no solution.
1: Kode sona bayo koko.
0: They are dead.
1: Titi won fi ku.
0: This is what we are saying every day.
1: Ele la so lojojumo.
0: But sometimes, let me tell you, that sickness, infirmity, and physical death can come to you for a test. So that God will test your faith. Immediately it comes, are you there to make sure that the glory of God manifests? All of us, we are not patient. What belongs to God, we go and give it to Satan. Are we faithful enough and patient to listen to the word of God? And see that in every word of God, there is deliverance and healing. Let us see John chapter 9, verses 1 to 4.
1: John chapter 9, verse 1 to 4.
0: Yeah.
1: He says, and Jesus passed by, and he saw a man which was blind from his
0: Jesus
1: bed.
0: And Jesus passed by.
1: And saw a man which was blind from his bed. And his disciples asked him, saying, Master, who did sin, this man or his parent, that he was born blind? Jesus answered, neither had this man sin nor his parent, but that the works of God should be made manifest in him. I must walk the works of him that sent me while it is day. The night cometh when no man can walk.
0: Yes, if Jesus is walking night and day,
1: did Jesus ban shishelo sonloru?
0: Who is he going to heal? You are not where he is supposed to discover you.
1: Oh, see,
0: there is a statement he made about Lazarus.
1: So
0: we are going to see the circumstances between the raising of Lazarus from death.
1: Then
0: let us read John chapter 11, verses 4.
1: John chapter 11, verse 4.
0: Yeah.
1: It says, then Jesus heard that. When Jesus heard that, he said, this sickness is not unto death, but for the glory of God, that the Son of God might be glorified thereby.
0: My brothers and sisters, not every sickness is for death. You need to be patient and trust in the Lord. Try to open your Bible and study about Job. Study about those who have passed through some infirmities. And they were healed for the glory of God. Do not continue to sin, commit sin every day with your mouth.
1: Ma tubo lati ma deshe lojojumo
0: pelu enu. A little thing you will talk over yourself.
1: Ohun kekere die wa soro
0: lodi si are. A little thing you will speak against God. Ohun
1: kokoro se ohun kekere se wa soro lodi si Olorun.
0: A little thing you will cut the dead of your back.
1: Ohun kekere se wa ko wa soro lodi si ojo tabi e.
0: Reject yourself.
1: Ohun kan kekere wa kora e sile.
0: What are we saying?
1: Kila nso.
0: Talk about in these days.
1: Tan so nipa ojo ni.
0: There are no faithful people again.
1: Ko si awon yan lododo mo.
0: They don't want to endure for Jesus.
1: Wo fe farada fun Jesu.
0: I want to invite you.
1: Mo fe fiwe pe e.
0: On every Wednesday.
1: Ni gbogbo ojo Wednesday.
0: As God chosen deliverance healing ministry.
1: Ye ni ijo God chosen deliverance healing ministry.
0: Where we have powerful and superb service.
1: Ibi ta ti ni eto adura to ni agbara.
0: We are prayers take over themselves.
1: Ibi ti eto adura lase oriwa.
0: And healing and miracle came through the man of God.
1: Ati ise iyana ati ise iwosan wa nipa ojise Olorun.
0: Apostle John Gabriel aka Baba Practical.
1: Apostle John Gabriel apeso Baba Practical.
0: Our program normally starts by 8 a.m. in the morning.
1: Eto adura wa bere ni ola ni ago mejo aro.
0: Ti 12 noon in the afternoon.
1: Ti di ago meji los.
0: We are healing takes place.
1: Ibi ti iwosan ti nwaye.
0: You will see the man of God one in one. And when you are seeing the man of God, you need to wait for the glory of God to show through the man of God. The man of God will tell you why you are there. Not only telling you why you are there,
1: he
0: will tell you the solution according to the voice of God. Make sure you are there by tomorrow, which is Wednesday.
1: Wednesday.
0: The story in John chapter 11.
1: Itan John ori kokanla.
0: The whole of John chapter 11.
1: Gbogbo iwe John ori kokanla.
0: To the end.
1: Si opin e.
0: It tells us about how Jesus raised up Lazarus.
1: O so fun abi Jesus se ji Lazarus dide.
0: From death.
1: Kuro ni poku.
0: And the glory of God manifested.
1: Ogo Olorun de farahan.
0: Before raising Lazarus from death.
1: O to ji Lazarus kuro ni poku.
0: Jesus showed an intimacy.
1: Jesu fi ibanidore
0: between him and the household of Lazarus.
1: Laarin ohun ati idile Lazarus.
0: There was a link between Jesus.
1: Ibanidore wa laarin Jesu
0: and Mary, the sister of Lazarus.
1: Ati Mary, Maria to je aburo ohun Lazarus.
0: Mary was the woman
1: Maria je obirin
0: that poured a costly oil on the feet of our Lord Jesus.
1: CSA Jesu.
0: And used her head and began to clean it.
1: To de fi orin ori e to fi nu.
0: One good turn they say.
1: Ore teyan kan se.
0: It deserves another. One good turn they say.
1: Kan teyan kan se.
0: Deserves another.
1: O to si nkan mi.
0: And that is why.
1: Idini yen.
0: Immediately the brother was sick.
1: Ni kete ti arakunrin yen se aisan.
0: They begin to look for the Lord.
1: O bere si ni wa Olorun.
0: They called him.
1: Wo pe.
0: Master.
1: Oga.
0: The one you love is sick.
1: Eni te feran un se aisan.
0: The one you love is sick.
1: Eni te feran un se aisan.
0: And Jesus, we are somewhere.
1: Jesus, there one big, huh?
0: And that is how Jesus can heal anyone that come to him.
1: Bi Jesus se le wo so eni keni to ba wa sodo e.
0: Sickness is not a problem in the sight of
1: Jesus. Aisan se isoro niwaju Jesus.
0: Infirmity is not a problem.
1: Aisan ye ailera ise yin.
0: Where do you place your hope?
1: Ibo lo fi igbagbo e si
0: ireti e si.
1: Ibo lo foju e si.
0: How do you handle the word of God?
1: Ba lo se gba oro Olorun mu
0: si. Many people are dead today.
1: Opolopo awon eyan lo ku leni.
0: Because of their carelessness.
1: Tori aimora won.
0: Because of their disobedience to the word of God.
1: Tori aigboran won si oro Olorun.
0: They never like to come close.
1: Tori wo fe sumo.
0: I want to know that
1: mo fe ko mo
0: Jesus
1: Jesus
0: is ready
1: o shetan
0: even to raise a dead
1: lati joku dide
0: even to raise a dead
1: lati joku dide
0: and where will you be
1: ibo ni wa wa
0: the conversation
1: oro
0: between Mary and Martha
1: laarin Maria ati Martha
0: Jesus
1: ati Jesus.
0: In this very particular chapter,
1: ni ese bibeli yi,
0: John chapter 11 verses 21 to 23.
1: Iwe John ori kokan la ese kokan leni ogun si ese kefa leni ogun 21 to 26.
0: Yeah.
1: Then said Martha unto Jesus, Lord, if thou hast made me, if thou hast been here,
0: yeah,
1: my brother had not died.
0: Yeah.
1: But I know that even now, whatsoever thou we ask of God,
0: yes,
1: God will give it thee. Jesus said unto her, thy brother shall rise again. Martha said unto him, I know that he shall rise in the resurrection and the last day. Jesus said unto her, I am the resurrection and the life. He that believeth in me, though he were dead, yet shall he live.
0: That is it. whoever that believe in Jesus will not die anyhow. The conversation here shows that Martha and Mary only believe that Jesus can heal a sickness. They did not know to the extent that Jesus can raise up a dead. Then we are thinking that it is at the last day. Whoever that walk with Jesus and died in Jesus shall rise again. This is what they believe. They didn't know that they are with the master of the who is the resurrection and the life. My brothers and sisters, have you realized that Jesus have the key to death? He have the key to life. Stop limiting the power of Jesus. Stop limiting the word of God. Jesus can do all things. He is the way, the truth, and life. Jesus is the winner all times. Can you now come close to him? I can see that someone is dying in infirmity. Somebody is dying in a secret sin. Wherever you are at this hour, and you have opportunity to be listening to my voice, I rebuke that sickness.
1: Amen.
0: I stand in the grace of my Father in the Lord.
1: The
0: grace of Apostle John Gabriel. Of my daddy in the Lord. I also stand in the grace of Jesus Christ. Resurrection and the life. That whatever that want to kill you now, whatever rope the Satan put on your neck, whatever bondage that wants to finish your life, in the name of
1: Jesus,
0: receive deliverance.
1: Amen.
0: Receive healing.
1: Amen.
0: Receive healing.
1: Amen.
0: In the name of Jesus.
1: Amen.
0: In those days, at Jerusalem. It should be noted that it is not only
1: Lazarus
0: that died.
1: Loku.
0: There were many that had sickness and they died. Nothing happened about it. But why is it that Jesus Christ is particular about Lazarus? But Lazarus was a friend of Jesus.
1: Tori Lazarus oje ore Jesus.
0: Can we see John 11 verses 11?
1: John 11, 11.
0: Yeah.
1: And this thing said he, and after that he said unto them, Our friend Lazarus.
0: Sleepeth.
1: But I go that I may wake him out of sleep.
0: Is Jesus going to call you a friend today? What kind of life are you living? What kind of hope do you have? Do you believe in Jesus? Do you want Jesus to call you a friend? Are you a friend of Jesus? In John chapter 3, verses 14 to 15,
1: let's hear
0: what the Bible said here.
1: John chapter 3 from verse 14 to 15.
0: Yeah.
1: And Moses lifted up the serpent in the wilderness. Even so must the Son of Man be lifted up.
0: Mm-hmm.
1: And whosoever believeth in him should not perish.
0: Yeah.
1: But have everlasting eternal life.
0: Whoever believeth in Jesus. Who was lifted for our sins. Who was lifted for our infirmities. If you believe in him today. It is not late. You shall receive your deliverance. You will not perish. For a friend indeed is a friend in need. Be a friend of Jesus.

0: o ma ba ku.
1: My brothers and sisters,
0: eyin arakunrin arabinrin,
1: what a golden opportunity.
0: Anfani to da leleyi
1: for you to receive healing.
0: Fun lati gba iwosan.
1: Romans chapter 4 verse 25.
0: Romans chapter 4 verse 25.
1: Yes.
0: It says, who was delivered for our offenses and was raised again for our justification.
1: Yeah. It is the offenses me and you commit. The offenses of the whole world. That Jesus opened hand.
0: Only Jesus
1: and opened his eyes. And accepted the death on the cross. Who are these people that he died for? Where are you?

0: See 1 Corinthians chapter 15 verse 3.
1: 1 Corinthians chapter 15 verse 3.
0: Yeah.
1: It says, "For I deliver unto you first of all that which I also received, how that Christ died for our sins, according to the scripture."
0: God bless you. According to the scripture. How many of us have the Bible? The phone have taken over. Nobody can spend money again to buy Bible. Nobody is ready to carry the Bible. In the churches today, when they are preaching, people are receiving phone. That is where you depend as a Bible.
1: And
0: we tell you to open one particular chapter. Distractions will come. But if you have the original Bible, you will go direct to the chapter. And nothing will distract you.
1: 1
0: Peter chapter 3 verse 18.
1: 1 Peter chapter 3 verse 18. It says, "For Christ also at once suffered for sin, the just for the unjust, that he might bring to us to God, being put to death in the flesh, but quickened by the Spirit."
0: If you make Jesus your friend today, you will always enjoy free health. You enjoy salvation. You enjoy free protection. You enjoy favor and constant provision. Many people are dying in silence. He will always deliver you from the imminent shame and disgrace that Satan have really put you over. Who can set you free? It's a question. Is your mother going to set you free? Is your father going to set you free? Is your parents going to set you free? It is Jesus. It is Jesus. Make haste. Make haste to accept Jesus. Make haste to make Jesus your friend.
1: That is Jesus, dear.
0: The Bible said that at the name of Jesus,
1: Bible so pe ni oruko
0: Jesus, every knee must bow. Every knee must bow. Let's see Philippians chapter 2.
1: Philippians chapter 2.
0: Verses 10 to 11.
1: It says that at the name of Jesus, every knee should bow.
0: That at the name of Jesus,
1: every knee should bow.
0: Every knee should bow.
1: Of things in heaven and things in the earth and things under the earth. And that every tongue should confess that Jesus Christ is Lord, to the glory of God the Father.
0: I want you to remember the episode at the beautiful gate.
1: A lame
0: man was there. This is a normally witness on every Wednesday.
1: How many of you can
0: leave your work on Wednesday?
1: That's
0: your brother and sister that is in infirmity. You are carrying up and down to Babalawo's. Bring them to the church tomorrow.
1: God chosen deliverance healing ministry.
0: Come and meet God in Apostle John Gabriel, Baba Pratik.
1: Wa ba Olorun pade la.

0: p.m.
1: si ago mejila.
0: Are you going to miss this golden opportunity?
1: Se wa padanu anfani yi.
0: Ah, make sure you are there.
1: Ri daju po wa nbe.
0: Make sure you are there.
1: Ri daju po wa nbe.
0: We read John chapter 9 verse 39 as we are rounding up.
1: John chapter 9 verse 39.
0: Yeah.
1: He says, and Jesus said, for judgment I am come unto this world, that they which see not might see, and they which see might be made blind.
0: Remember,
1: not you,
0: that Jesus is available all the time. I pray for you out there. If you accept Jesus as your Lord and Savior today, no evil will overcome you.
1: Amen.
0: No sickness will kill you untimely.
1: Amen.
0: I pray it shall be so in Jesus' name.
1: Amen.
0: Let us pray.
1: Our
0: Heavenly Father, we thank you.
1: Thank you.
0: Thank you for dissemination of your word. Thank you that your people have heard you. Blessed be your wonderful name.
1: Amen.
0: As we hear, may that word work for us in Jesus' name.
1: Amen.
0: In Jesus' name, we have prayed.
1: Amen, amen, amen, in Jesus' name.

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My name is Comfort Omolafe. The highlights. Ondo students suspend protest gives Ayedatiwa 14-day ultimatum. Oyo enforces anti-opu grazing law, impounds 10 cows. On the foreign 100 in DRC protest against constitutional amendment for third presidential term. Details of the stories and more in a moment. Students at tertiary institutions in Ondo State have suspended a planned protest over the ongoing strike by organized labor unions. Report has it that the aggrieved student under the aegis of the National Association of Nigerian Students, NANT, Joint Campus Council, Ondo Access, have also given Governor Lucky Ayedatiwa a 2-week ultimatum to resolve the dispute. To resolve it, student at tertiary institutions had planned their protest in response to the continued disruptions of academic activities caused by the indefinite strike of members of the Joint Action Committee. The JAC comprises the Academic Staff Union of Universities, ASU, Senior Staff Association of Nigerian Universities, SANU, Non-Academic Staff Union of Educational and Associated Institutions, NASU, and the National Association of Academic Technologists, NART. Speaking at a press conference, Akure NANT JCC Chairman in Ondo, Mayowa Adeboye, said the students were bearing the brunt of the dispute between the government and the striking union leaders. Still in Ondo State, an Ondo State court has ordered the State Ministry of Environment to seal Olukayode Shopping Plaza in Akure after the minister presented evidence that a trading center evacuated filled-up soakaway pit manually in a manner capable of causing offensive odor to the public and causing an outbreak of diseases. The court also heard that the unregistered private service provider, which carried out the evacuation, dumped the waste unhygienically on the roadside along Obaile Airport Road, causing obnoxious odor to the public health. Wassailing the training center officials of the Ministry of Environment, led by the Permanent Secretary, Akinluyi Omotola, said the ministry approached the court after it got credible reports that a vehicle conveying substances emitting an offensive odor had been intercepted. More detail in our subsequent bulletin. The Secretary to the Government of the Federation, George Akume, said the creation of regional commission is not to replace any chair of government, but to fill the gaps that have existed over the years. Akume was speaking in Abuja when he represented President Bola Tinubu at the Maiden Stakeholders Development Summit of the North Central Development Commission.

The summit will feature the launch of a 20-year development plan that will boost infrastructure, socioeconomic interventions, and human capital development in the North Central region.

0: schools across Accra, the undusted capital, have opened their gates to students for the first term of the 2026-2027 academic session, with teachers and parents also settling into their responsibilities for the new school year. The resumption saw students return to their various schools, while newly admitted pupils and students commenced registration and other admission procedures. Our reporter, Adebowale Olashini, who monitored resumption activities, files this report and presented by Rachel Salami.
1: A tour of some schools within the Accra metropolis showed students participating in morning assemblies with teachers on hand to ensure order and proper coordination. At some schools, parents accompanied their newly admitted children to registration centers, while others were seen purchasing and submitting required learning materials ahead of the commencement of full academic activities.
2: Good morning, principals. Good morning, vice principals. Good morning, teachers. I fellow students.
1: During an inspection of schools, the Ondo State Commissioner for Education, Science and Technology, Professor Ibekele Ajibefun, urged students to approach the new academic year with seriousness and commitment, while assuring stakeholders of efforts to improve the quality of education.
3: We will be in total monitoring of all schools across Ondo State. Government is doing its best to ensure that there is quality education in those states, that there is access to education. And in doing this, you also have your role to play. You must be in your classes when you ought to be there. You must obey your school rules and regulations. You must listen to your teachers and do all your assignments. When you do this, you will also do well. Any form of examination fraud, we are totally against it. And we will be out to check all our exams to be sure that the right thing is done in all our schools.
1: The principals of Oyemekun Grammar School, Mr. Adeniyi Oluyide, and CSC Grammar School, Dr. Tonyi Olobayo, spoke on the importance of early resumption and the preparedness of teachers for the new academic session.
4: The resumption of staff took place last week, Thursday. So I've already informed my students they should put on the spirit of success into their academic this section. They must be hard work, committed, dedication, resilience, and also they must respect the school rules and regulation.
5: We have also noticed that some of the students have not been having enough textbooks in the previous year. I want to encourage them that they all need to get their materials ready, purchase their book from us or from the bookshop, and make sure that they attend classes regularly this term.
1: At the primary school level, the head teacher, Loruho Moyoluwa, appealed to parents to ensure their children get to school early, saying the school gate would be closed promptly as part of measures to address security concerns. She also encouraged parents to provide the necessary learning materials and work with the school to support their children's education.
6: We are fully prepared for this session work. We are fully on ground now. Clean the environment fully with our lesson notes, our diary, register. Even we have started with the HM test this morning. Our message this time is that they should come to school regularly. Lateness is not allowed.
1: Some students also shared their expectations and readiness for the new academic session.
7: I need to improve and put more effort, that the fall of a man is not the end of his life. So I need to put more effort and do better in order to make my parents, myself, and also my school proud.
8: Last academic session was a good one and ended well. So I'm hoping that this one is going to be far better than the achievements we had last time.
9: Our teachers made sure they covered some of our SS3 syllabus previous time. And we did CBTs and past questions. So for me, we are like 80% prepared. So this session, they'll teach us more.
1: With the first term now underway, attention will turn to sustaining regular attendance, effective teaching and learning, and ensuring that students make a productive start to the new academic year. This report was put together by Adebowale Olashini and presented by Rachel Salami.
0: 2027 NDC presidential candidate Peter Obi has asked the University of Nigeria, Nsukka, to release academic records following report of a legal action seeking certified true copies of his university certificate and other admission records. Obi, in a statement on social media today, said he had no objection to the release of his Bachelor of Arts degree in philosophy, which he said was awarded by the university in 1984, as well as other academic records relating to his admission and studies at the institution. A statement followed reports circulating on social media concerning a legal action by an individual or group seeking CTCs of his degree certificate and other academic credentials. The National Agency for Food and Drug Administration and Control has destroyed expired donated drugs, including depressants and medical consumables valued at 59 million naira. The agency said expired drugs were shipped into the country from the United States through the Nigerian Ports Authority, Area 1 Port in Port Harcourt, before they were intercepted by NAFDAC personnel in collaboration with customs officials. The NAFDAC director, South South Zone, Chukwuma Oligu, disclosed this in his address during the destruction at the Igurutu dump site along Enika Igurutu Road in Obioakpo, local government area of River State. Oligu said the exercise demonstrated the agency's commitment under the leadership of its Director General, Mojisola Adeyeye, to protect Nigerians and ensuring that medicines in the country meet required standards of quality, safety and effectiveness. 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Still to come on the other side of the bulletin, hundreds in DRC protest against constitutional amendment for third presidential term. Please stay with us.
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0: 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Now to the rest of the bulletin. In Oyo State, the Oyo State Rule of Law Enforcement Authority has impounded 10 cows over alleged illegal open grazing and environmental nuisance in the area of Ibadan. The authority disclosed this in a statement signed by its chairperson, Adoronka Aderemi, today. Report has it that the enforcement operations was carried out in collaboration with security operatives, following a petition by residents of the area over alleged cattle rearing within the densely populated neighborhood. However, the resident also complained about the indiscriminate disposal of animal waste, noise and air pollution, as well as open grazing in the area. To the northern part of the country, the Sokoto State Government has ordered the immediate closure of the Lukuwa Jumat Mosque in Mabera, Sokoto Metropolis, following the stabbing of an Islamic cleric, Musa Lukawa, after Friday prayers and the subsequent killing of his alleged attacker by worshippers. The government also directed a full investigation into the incident, declaring the mosque a crime scene until further notice. The directives are contained in a statement issued today by the Director General, Media and Publicity, Government House, Abubakar Bawa, just as the development came amid heightened religious tension in part of the metropolis following the incident involving Lukuwa, who was attacked shortly after leading the Friday Jumat prayers at the mosque. In Borno State, staff of the Northeast Development Commission have converged in Maiduguri, Borno State, to strengthen collaboration and improve processes that support the delivery of its core mandate to the people of the region. The meeting, which started on September the 14th, was organized as a strategic summit which brought together staff of the commission from across the six states of the region, including Borno, Adamawa, Yobe, Bauchi, Gombe, and Taraba. The managing director of the NEDC, Mohamed Goni, in a statement today said the summit would examine how the principles of quality, accountability, integrity, and improved service delivery could be better reflected in the day-to-day work of its staff. Goni noted that the organization's standards would ultimately be determined by how they improve the commission's work and its service to the people of the Northeast. On business this evening, Dangote was Nigerian Silver Refinery IPO was investors flood Nigerian exchange. Investors have flooded the Nigerian exchange as the initial public offering of Dangote Petroleum Refinery and Petrochemicals recorded an unprecedented rush, attracting billions of naira in subscriptions within minutes of its official opening. The milestone was announced during the opening gong ceremony at the Nigerian Exchange trading floor in Marina, Lagos, where top government officials, traditional leaders and key capital market operators gathered to mark the commencement of the public offer. President and Chief Executive Officer of Dangote Industries Limited, Aliko Dangote, sounded the gong to formally open the 2.15 trillion naira IPO, making Dangote Refinery the first petroleum refinery to be offered to investors on the stock market in the exchange's 66-year history. The IPO comprises 4.1 billion ordinary shares offered at 525 naira per share, with a minimum subscription of 10 shares valued at 5,250 naira. Recall that subscription window opened on September the 14th, 2026, and is scheduled to close on October the 13th, 2026, subject to the terms contained in the prospectus. Moving on to the foreign scene, hundreds of protesters have gathered in the Democratic Republic of Congo's

Hundreds of protesters have gathered in the Democratic Republic of Congo's capital, Kinshasa, to voice opposition to a government's proposed constitutional amendment that could allow President Félix Tshisekedi, elected in 2019, then re-elected in 2023, to stand for a third term following a referendum. The opposition is calling on President Félix Tshisekedi to give up proposed constitutional changes that could open the way for him to secure a third term. Elections are 2 years away, but tensions are already high between the government and its opponents since the ruling party majority parliament approved a proposal to extend the presidential mandate. Report has it that a proposed constitutional change comes as much of the country is riven by conflict, particularly to the east, where the Rwandan-backed M23 armed group seized swaths of territory last year. And away from the foreign scene now to the showbiz world. Singer Tems says she's off the streets. Nigerian singer Timilade Openiyi, popularly known as Tems, has announced that she has left the street, a term commonly used for women who are getting married or are no longer searching for love. The Grammy-winning singer discloses during a live stream but did not elaborate. She, however, explained that she was leaving the street because she was tired of men wasting her time. Moving away from the showbiz world now to the sporting arena, Falconets arrive in Bielsko-Biala for England clash. The Falconets of Nigeria have arrived in Bielsko-Biala for the round of 16 showdown against England, and encounter slated for Bielsko-Biala Stadium on Thursday, which will kick off at 2 p.m. Nigerian time. Moses Aduko's side thrashed New Caledonia 10-1 in their last group game to earn a place in the knockout round. The Falconets played their opening 2 games of the competition against Spain and China in Sonowiec. To end the news, take a listen to the recap of our major stories. In the news, we did tell you that student tertiary institutions in Ondo State have suspended a planned protest over the ongoing strike by organized labor unions. We brought you hearing that the Oyo State Rule of Law Enforcement Authorities impounded 10 cows of alleged illegal open grazing and environmental nuisance in the area of Ibadan. And on the foreign scene, we informed the hundreds of protesters have gathered in the Democratic Republic of Congo's capital, Kinshasa, to voice their opposition to a government-proposed constitutional amendment that could allow President Félix Tshisekedi, elected in 2019, then re-elected in 2023, to stand for a third term following a referendum. And that will be all on the news on Glow 99.1 FM, Ijakpo Estate, Akure, edited and read by Comfort Omolafe. Coming up at 6:45 p.m. is Iroyin, the Yoruba version of the news. Many thanks for listening. Good evening.

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1: How did you two meet?
2: We met on Chatter.
3: Oh, yeah, yeah, yeah, yeah, yeah, yeah, yeah, yeah, yeah, yeah, yeah, yeah, yeah, yeah, yeah, yeah, yeah, yeah, yeah, yeah, yeah, yeah, yeah, yeah, yeah, yeah, yeah, yeah, yeah, yeah, yeah, yeah, yeah, yeah, yeah, yeah, yeah, yeah, yeah, yeah, yeah, yeah, yeah, yeah, yeah, yeah, yeah, yeah, yeah, yeah, yeah, yeah, yeah, yeah, yeah, yeah, yeah, yeah, yeah, yeah, yeah, yeah, yeah, yeah, yeah, yeah, yeah, yeah, yeah, yeah, yeah, yeah, yeah, yeah, yeah, yeah, yeah, yeah, yeah, yeah, yeah, yeah, yeah, yeah, yeah, yeah, yeah, yeah, yeah, yeah, yeah, yeah, yeah, ye

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0: Good evening, beautiful people, and welcome to another beautiful night on Glow Serenade on Glow 99.1 FM Ijakpo Akure, where we talk about matters of the heart and play songs that talk you to sleep. How has your day been? Was it a good one? Did something beautiful happen today that made you smile? Did someone make you feel special? Or was today one of those days where you just had to pretend everything was fine? Even when your heart is tired, whatever kind of day you've had, we're glad you're here tonight. We want you to forget the stress of the day for a little while. Get comfortable, turn down the lights, put your phone beside you and open your heart.
1: Good evening, Glow family. I'm Glow with the R. Right. And I'm here with Unique Jane to have another honest conversation about love, relationships, and everything that happens between two hearts. And tonight, this one may make somebody check their relationship.
0: Yeah, very, very true. You know, this relationship where you don't really know where you stand, you're not exactly together. You're here.

0: You're there in your head, you're in a relationship, but then it has not been defined because you're not exactly apart. They call when they want to, they disappear when they don't. They give you just enough attention to keep you interested. Get it? They give you just enough attention to keep you interested. Not that they are interested, but never enough to make you feel secure. Yeah, we're talking about that kind of relationship.
1: Exactly. You're basically in a relationship with confusion.
0: Exactly. And tonight, we're asking a very important question. Are you truly loved, or are you just being kept aside? Let me rephrase. Are you truly loved, or are you just kept aside?
1: Or are you someone's choice, or are you simply their option? Or are you building something with them, or are they building something with you, or are they keeping you around just in case?
0: And that's the conversation for tonight, so stay with us because this one might be uncomfortable. Yeah, most times truth tends to be uncomfortable, but sometimes the conversation that hurts are those conversations we need the most. Stay with us.

0: All right, Jane.
1: Okay.
0: What does it actually mean when someone is keeping you aside? We are going to start from here. What does it mean?
1: So to me, it could mean different things. But generally, it is when someone keeps you emotionally available without genuinely committing to you. They don't want to lose you, but they don't want to fully choose you either. It's just like somebody with two mouths. You're my girlfriend, you're my boyfriend, but we are friends to other persons. So you're just like there, and the relationship is not defined. Okay, you can put it that way. You're having a relationship that is not defined.
0: So you are important, but somehow never important like you're in an open relationship.
1: Exactly.
0: Okay.
1: They may say, I really like you. You're special to me. Let's see where this goes. But months goes by and you are still asking, what exactly are we?
0: God, what are we?
1: Why would people even want to put themselves in that situation? You're not having a defined thing with a person, but yet you're already doing the girlfriend's duty. You're doing the boyfriend's duty. You're holding on to something you're not sure of. Why do we want to put ourselves in that situation?
0: And whenever you ask, they give you another answer, like answer that is entirely even different from what you are expecting from them. Mm-hmm. Like, I'm not ready, let's not put a label on it yet. Oh, I like how we are now. Why are you rushing?
1: Oh, why are we rushing? You're not ready, but you're enjoying the benefit of having you around. You're enjoying their attention, their affection, their emotional support, their availability. And you're not giving clarity, please. Why? Uncle and auntie that is hearing our voice. Why are you putting somebody through that stress?
0: I will call it trauma.
1: It can pass as one. True. Mm-hmm. Why are you making somebody go through that whole thing? And you know you're not ready. But then, the attention you're getting it. Like, you know when you've invested so much attention, affection, support for a person. And then, later on, you get to know that, whoa, you've been my friend all this while.
0: They dropped the bomb.
1: Now, it is intentionally keeping you aside. People have different circumstances. Some genuinely need time. Some relationships naturally develop slowly. And I'm two-sided about this thing. I agree and I don't agree. Please, if you want to, if you need time, then just explain to me clearly that we are friends. It's not when I want to see one fine man in my head, I'm dating you. But you're not dating me. Please, to and another might be they genuinely like you as a person, but they need time themselves. Not the time I just spoke about. Time like they recently ended a relationship and they need time to heal, or they are grieving, or things are not working for them. Those are exceptions, but please, that exception should not last at least a month.
0: A month
1: is even too much. A month is about 30-31 days. Is that too much? But then, just know your person. I think that one still works well.
0: Not if they are still healing from the trauma of the...
1: Oh! That is why it's good to have a defined thing with someone. Stop assuming.
0: Stop being with me and saying you are still with the love of your life.
1: Oh! You're using her to pass time. You're using him to pass time.
0: So, you can hear it now. There's a difference between taking your time and wasting someone's time.
1: Beautifully said. If someone needs time, they can communicate that. You see this whole thing about, I think one important thing people should grab in relationship or before going into relationship is communication. Please communicate. Communication is the key. There's no way you're painting it. Communicate. If it's little, communicate. If it's massive, communicate. You see, they can say, I care about you, but I'm not ready for a relationship right now. That is clarity. You're not leading someone on. See, you may not even be ready, and she's not ready. You guys communicate, so you guys are ready.

0: Know when it's important, when it's about them. When they are bored, they call you. Not when they miss you, when they are bored. When they are alone, they text you. When they need emotional support, you're the first person they remember. But when you need them, this is it. When you need them, suddenly they are busy.
1: That's a very serious one.
0: Number two, they don't make consistent efforts. You are always starting the conversation. You are always checking in. You are always planning the date. You are always asking, are we okay? And they simply respond when they feel like, now this thing is getting into me. Because why would I know how precious my time, my efforts and everything is when I'm investing in you and I'm not even getting half. I won't even settle for half. I'm not even getting 80% of 100. I will not even stay. Let me not even lie. Number three, they avoid conversations about the future. And this is one thing I feel people should learn to talk about with their partner. I'm not telling you to start bugging them about what are we, when are we settling down, was it? There are certain questions that are valid questions for future purpose. You ask, where is this relationship going? And suddenly they become motivational speaker. They will say, let's just enjoy today.
1: Meanwhile, you've been enjoying today for 2 years.
0: Exactly.
1: Today and today and today.
0: At some point, you deserve to know whether there's a tomorrow, though.
1: All right. So let's talk about these almost relationships. Because they're everywhere.
0: True.
1: In the corner of your street, though.
0: Everywhere.
1: Even in your compound. Everywhere. You're talking every day. You flirt. You go on dates. You miss each other. You might even be intimate. The last act. But nobody has actually defined what you are. Just body boo.
0: Let's
1: call it BFs.
0: Okay. And the moment you ask, so are we together? The atmosphere changes.
1: Now. That is like hot question. So they will need space.
0: Yeah. Suddenly you are doing too much.
1: Suddenly you are pressurizing them.
0: Wow. But let's ask an honest question. Is asking for clarity really asking for too much?
1: For me? To me? By me? No.
0: Okay.
1: Wanting clarity doesn't mean you are desperate. Wanting commitment doesn't mean you are needy. Wanting to know where you stand doesn't mean you are rushing someone.
0: Perfectly said. If you're investing your emotion, your time, and your energy, it is responsible to want to know what you are building. We're going to take a short musical break. If you're just joining us, this is Glow Serenade on Glow 99.1 FM, Ijapo, Akure, where we talk about matters of the heart and play songs that talk you to sleep. Tonight we're asking, are you truly loved or you're just being kept aside? Stay with us.

0: really wants 199. Yes. Well, well said. But effort is different from constant availability. And this is one thing I really want us to know. Someone can be busy and still communicate. Oh, I love me a busy person. Like, how you're busy, but then you're filling me in. You're letting me know that I still have you in mind. Someone can be tired and still care. That's when you know an intentional person. Not those people making excuse. Work was hectic. But then, did you not touch your phone? And trust ladies to always ask questions like that, because most times I can be like that. Even with friendship. That's why I don't like too many. You see, that's why I don't like too many time, too many attention. I like defining what I'm having with a person. It's not later now. I may be leading you on, you're leading me on, and we don't know. Please, someone can have responsibilities and make you feel valued. See, these things I've mentioned, if your man, if your woman does them, please hold them. Don't let me see them, unless I'll snatch them. Huh? Somebody that's busy and still making time? Wow.
1: Do you know that this viral content that used to come up on Tik almost every time?
0: Okay.
1: That one will say on the phone that, sometimes I'm busy, let me call you back. And then they will show the other person that is doing, shushing everybody in the office or on the parade ground.
0: You get.
1: You'll be like, so what am I now doing?
0: What are you doing?
1: We are not saying if you don't text you every 5 minutes, they don't love you.
0: Please. Mm. We are not starting that tonight, mm-hmm. No.
1: We are just talking about patterns, consistency, clarity, respect, and the idea of everything, mm-hmm. Effort.
0: One of the biggest signs that something may be wrong is when you constantly have to beg for basic consideration. This is when you hear people say, settling for bare minimum. Mm. Please communicate with me. Please make time for me. Please acknowledge me. Please respect my boundaries. Please tell me what I mean to you. Please do this. Please. Hey! How many please?
1: And after asking repeatedly, nothing changes.
0: Nothing changes. Like,
1: it's as we are speaking to the wall.
0: You shouldn't have to campaign for a position in someone's life. How? How are you even doing it? You're campaigning to be in someone's life.

0: I'm going to be calm.
1: So you shouldn't have to compete for attention with someone who claims you are their person.
0: Very true.
1: And someone also should not also compete for your own attention.
0: Yeah. And you shouldn't have to constantly wonder, does this person even want me? Because love may not always be perfect, but healthy love should provide some sense of security.
1: Healthy love.
0: Indeed.
1: Okay, girl family, let's do another little self-check. Think about your relationship. Don't answer out loud. Just be honest with yourself.
0: Yeah, don't answer loud, okay? Mm-hmm. Number one question, do the action match their words?
1: And question two, do they make space for you in their life? Or do they only contact you when they need something?
0: Question three, do you know where you stand with them?
1: And for question four, are you constantly waiting for them to choose you?
0: And question five, if you stop making all the efforts, will the relationship continue?
1: That's a very deep question. Yeah. Will it continue or it will just fizzle out?
0: Yeah, I remember when I started this whole thing, I said, get your pen and book, because this topic is going to be an eye-opener to a lot of persons, a lot of people, a lot of lovers in relationship. We're going to take another short break. When we return, we're talking about something even deeper. What do you do when you realize you're being kept aside? You're listening to Glow Serenade on Glow 99.1 FM, Ijakpo Akure.

0: Welcome back, Glow family.
1: You're still with Unique Jane and Glow with the LY on Glow Serenade. And now we're getting to the part nobody really likes. So, what do you do when you realize that you're not being loved the way you deserve?
0: First, talk about it. Don't assume. Don't investigate like a detective. Don't create an imaginary court case in your head. Ask.
1: Women do that a lot.
0: Like in my gender. Ask.
1: So tell the person how you feel. Say, I feel like I'm not a priority in your life. I feel like I'm always the one making the effort. Or say, I feel I need clarity about where this relationship is going.
0: And then listen to their response. Listen to their response and be honest with yourself. You know, even when people tend to communicate that this is it, some ladies or some men want to prove otherwise. I can change him. I can make him love me. It's a lie, oh. Nothing like that. Listen to their response. But most importantly, or more importantly, watch what happens after the conversation. Because anybody can make promises.
1: Mm-hmm. True. Actions tell the story.
0: True.
1: So, Jane, I think another problem is that people keep waiting.
0: Yes. You're waiting for someone to change. You're waiting for someone to commit. Waiting for someone to realize your worth. Oh, God. Me proving... No. Waiting for someone to stop treating you like an option. Huh? I don't know how people tend to just be comfortable with things like this. Or is it because... I'm not going to sell myself tonight.
1: And sometimes doing this, years pass. It's not as if they've been in a relationship to secondary school.
0: Oh, you get.
1: Through uni. Mm-hmm. Then that one, I would still say that, they are choosing each other. But this one, no, you met them even after you are done with all these stages.
0: And
1: that was
0: yet,
1: 5-8 years.
0: You're trying to make somebody see you.
1: Lady of the ring.
0: You get.
1: Oh.
0: How? Please understand something. You cannot love someone into choosing you. You cannot be perfect enough to make someone commit. You cannot give more and more of yourself, hoping they finally realize your value.
1: Your worth isn't determined by whether someone chooses you.
0: Exactly. Glow families, we'd love to hear from you tonight. Have you ever felt like someone's second choice? Have you ever been in a situation where someone wanted you close but refused to commit? Or maybe you realize you're giving relationship level energy to someone who was giving you friendship effort.
1: Talk to us. Tell us your story. You can remain anonymous if you want. Don't worry. If you don't want to, you can also remain anonymous. Send your thoughts, questions, love stories, and dedications to 0912-307-9804.
0: That is 0912-307-9804. You can text us on WhatsApp or via our normal text message.
1: Glow family, here's something I want you to remember. You deserve clarity.
0: You deserve consistency.
1: You deserve respect.
0: You deserve effort.
1: And you deserve someone who is proud to have you in their life.
0: Yes, you deserve someone who does not make you constantly question whether they actually want you.
1: And that doesn't mean your partner must be perfect.
0: No. There's no perfect person. Stop following social media. Stop following what your friend that is not being sincere to you says. There is no perfect person. There's no perfect relationship. But it means you shouldn't have to constantly fight for your place in their heart. If you're listening tonight and you feel like someone's second choice, I want you to hear this carefully. You're not a backup plan. You're not someone's emotional waiting room. You're not somebody they should call only when their first option does not work.
1: You deserve to be chosen intentionally.
0: Intentionally.
1: Not accidentally. Not conveniently. Not temporarily.
0: And if someone does not recognize your value, that doesn't reduce your value. Sometimes, the right thing is not convincing someone to love you. Sometimes, it is walking away and making room for new people.
1: Mm-hmm. So, don't judge too quickly. However, Girl family, let's also be fair. Don't listen to tonight's conversation and immediately conclude, if my partner didn't reply for 6 hours, doesn't love me, she doesn't love me, boss, sister.
0: Yeah, please. One missed call is not a relationship diagnosis.
1: Exactly. I mean, look at the patterns. Look at the bigger pictures. Ask questions. Communicate. In capital bold font. Communicate. Understand each other's circumstances.
0: Because sometimes what looks like negligence could simply be a misunderstanding. I remember a time I actually misunderstood someone. So I tend to be an overthinker. I called this person several times. And just ladies, especially when you've been in one relationship that dealt with you, come and see me. I sent lots of messages. Lots of messages. So it happens that the person even had to call me before coming on WhatsApp to see my message. When he explained, I was already very angry. He knew. And the first thing he did was to apologize. Then he told me the reason hasn't been with his phone. Immediately, I ran to WhatsApp to delete it. What?
1: Because you feel awkward in your spirit.
0: But then, you know WhatsApp and how it works. I couldn't delete for both of us. I just had to leave it there. I was like, please, please, don't pay attention to it. Please, let's not be in a haste to judge. Let's listen to people. Healthy relationship requires communication, not assumption. And for tonight's Glow Serenade Love Challenge, for the next few days, don't focus only on what your partner says. Observe the consistency between their words and action. Do they show up? Do they listen? Do they make effort? Do they respect you? Do they include you in their life? Do they make you feel valued?
1: And then ask yourself, do I feel loved in this relationship, or am I just constantly trying to prove that I'm worth loving?
0: That's the question.
1: So sometimes, for our final thoughts, sometimes the hardest thing to accept is that someone may genuinely care about you, but still not be willing or able to give you the kind of relationship you want at the moment.
0: Yes, and that is okay. You don't have to make them a villain. You simply have to be honest about what you need.
1: Because, my dear, love isn't just about feelings. It's about choices.
0: It's about effort. It's about consistency. Hear this word. If there are some things I feel we've actually talked about mostly today, we've talked about effort, consistency, communication, and showing up. Please, ensure you're checking all those things. It's about making room for another person in your life.
1: So, please, don't just ask, does this person love me?
0: Ask. Communicate. Does the way this person loves me make me feel valued, respected, and secure?
1: Because sometimes someone can have feelings for you but still not be giving you the relationship you deserve.
0: And just like that, we've come to the end of another beautiful conversation on Glow Serenade.
1: Where tonight we asked, are you truly loved, or are you just being kept aside like a side piece?
0: So maybe you found your answers tonight. Maybe you realize that you're loved. Maybe you realize you need to have a conversation. Or maybe you realize that you've been accepting less than you deserve. Whatever your realization is, please don't ignore it. And remember, you should never have to beg someone to see your value. You should never have to compete for basic attention.
1: And you should never have to live permanently in the uncertainty of, does this person really want me?
0: You deserve love that is intentional, love that is honest, love that communicates, love that makes room for you.
1: And most importantly, love that doesn't make you feel like a backup plan.
0: I am Unique Jane.
1: And I'm Glow with the Avoy. And this
0: is Glow Serenade on Glow 99.1 FM. Good night.

ittaghina wa muhadatha adina wa udwan muhadina wa gallabi galibina wala hawla wala quwwata illa billahi al-azim ajiru al-official shawara.